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4: Morning, I'm Britt Aylin. Despite home prices cooling off, there's no relief for renters. Rents have risen an average of 6% in the past year, with supply driving up the cost. Matt Bowen from ING telling 7, across the board, vacancy rates are well below where they should be.
5: Vacancy rates at the moment are about 1.5% across the country. Now, to give you a bit of context, you know, a really balanced market for renters and landlords sits about 3%. So we're sitting, you know, well outside of that equation.
4: The six Aussies and Kiwi who'd been aboard the hantavirus cruise ship have been released from quarantine after spending the past 6 weeks holed up in WA. Authorities say they now pose no threat to the public. In other virus news, the poultry industry is on alert over a deadly strain of bird flu after H5 was detected in two seabirds in Western Australia. Industry leaders say planning is in place to avoid major egg shortages this time, unlike the H7 outbreak that forced mass culling. Federal Parliament will wrap up early today so MPs can attend the official opening of the new Anzac Hall at the Australian War Memorial. It's part of the controversial $550 million expansion, with Prime Minister Anthony Albanese to lead proceedings. The event's also expected to be attended by Ben Robert Smith after a court varied his bail conditions over alleged war crimes. And cost of living pressures are driving more Australians into period poverty. Share the Dignity has now collected 6 million period products nationwide. Charity founder Rochelle Courtney warning that the need is growing.
6: So when people in Australia learnt that women couldn't afford period products and were using socks and newspaper and wadded up toilet paper and bread, people couldn't believe the enormity of the problem.
3: Visit the team you can trust at Wild Coast Realty on the flat in Narooma. 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
4: In sport, former Wimbledon champ Marketa Vondrousova has been banned for 4 years after refusing a drug test. The International Tennis Integrity Agency said she didn't provide a sample during an out-of-competition test at her home in December. The suspension will run until June 2030. And the AFL says human error was at fault for a fourth clock issue this season. More than 30 seconds was added to the time in the final quarter between Carlton and GWS.
3: Maruya Bolo. With their famous $10 members lunches Monday to Friday. Yummo. 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
7: Mostly sunny and reaching a max of 18 today on the South Coast. Having a look at tomorrow, it's going to be tops of 18 and partly cloudy. There's the chance of morning frost and also the chance of a shower or two. 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

But if you carry on abusing, you'll be robbed from us. I refuse to lose another friend to drugs. Just come home. Don't let go. If you look into the distance.

0: Tom Walker, Leave a Light On. It's your best music, 8 MEV today until 1 o'clock. And we'll be talking about biopics because a lot of musicians, they love their biopics. We've seen the Robbie Williams one. We've also seen the Michael Jackson one that came out this year. But we could have almost seen a Madonna one that would have released in the next few years. But she has opened up about the biopic that didn't end up coming out because it was about a Universal Studios and their budget that they wanted for the film. So the movie went into development in 2020 and it was going to be written and directed by Madonna, and Julia Garner was going to be taking up the lead role. So now Madonna said that she fell out with the studio after a dispute over the budget. So she told Interview Magazine that they had a falling out regarding the budget because I needed more money to be put into it. And the reason why she said this was because she's had an extraordinary life and they needed to have more big set pieces and all of those different things. Would you have seen a Madonna biopic? I think there's a big market out there for musician biopics, and I think Madonna would have really fit into that part as well. But coming up, we got Ella Langley. She's in Texas. It's Power FM.
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0: 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We're going to keep it going with Miles Smith. Britney Spears, you drive me crazy. We also got Ed Sheeran and Cyril. 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
12: Morning, I'm Britt Anglin. Pauline Hanson has walked back comments where she appeared to speak out against paid parental leave. The One Nation leader argued in her national press club address that businesses shouldn't have to pay people who aren't at work. But she's told Seven this morning she supports government-funded leave.
13: That was taken completely out of context. There are businesses that cannot afford it, all right? It's okay for government, taxpayers pay for it.
12: Federal Parliament will adjourn ahead of schedule today for a special ceremony. It's so the PM can officially open Anzac Hall, which is part of the War Memorial's $550 million redevelopment. Former soldier and accused war criminal Ben Robert Smith is also expected to attend. Rents have gone up by 6% across the country in the past 12 months, despite house prices beginning to drop. We're told vacancy rates are behind the increase and that it's not likely to go down anytime soon, with investors wary of upcoming tax changes.
3: Paying about $700 on average for our weekly rent and $800 in capital city, so certainly not an easy time for renters right now, and unfortunately no signs of easing in the short term.
12: Matt Bowen from ING on 7 there. There are fears of a possible chicken nugget shortage in the months to come after confirmation two wild birds died from the highly contagious H5 bird flu variant in Western Australia. Ingham's WA chicken farm has now been locked down. And Australians' trust in the US has reached an all-time low, with 60% of respondents to today's Lowy Institute poll stating they have no confidence in Donald Trump to do the right thing.
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12: Turning to sport now, and Markéta Vondrousova's tennis career is on hold until 2030 after a doping rule breach. The former Wimbledon champion has been banned for 4 years for refusing to take a drug test. She hasn't played since she withdrew from the Adelaide International back in January. And in the FIFA World Cup, France and Iraq are back on field after a two-hour rain delay. At last check, the French were leading 3-0. That's the latest in news and sport.
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0: Mostly sunny and reaching a max of 18 today on the South Coast. Having a look at tomorrow, it's going to be tops of 18 and partly cloudy. There's the chance of morning frost and also the chance of a shower or two. For more information, check out our website, powerfmbigbay.com.au.
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Britney Spears, You Drive Me Crazy. It's Power FM, 8 on with you today until 1 o'clock. And coming up, we got Michael Jackson. That'll be with you in just a few minutes' time. We'll also be having a chat about two people you don't think would be working together in a movie. I'll tell you more about that very soon. But now we have Coi Leray, Players. It's Power FM.

0: Michael Jackson, Beat It. It's Power FM. Hey, it's Aiden with you today until 1 o'clock. And there's two stars in the world that you probably wouldn't expect to make a movie together. And that is Quentin Tarantino and Kylie Minogue. But they're going to be starring in a film together. And we all know Quentin Tarantino. He's more known for his work behind the camera. And Kylie is obviously one of the biggest musicians in the world. But they've been spotted working together with the Welsh director, Jamie Adams. So the details, including the plot of the film, are unknown at this moment, but Tarantino and Minogue were seen filming together in the town of Porthcawl in Wales, which includes funeral and wake scenes. So if this does come out to be true, would you go and see a Kylie and Quentin Tarantino movie? I think I'd be really intrigued to see what it's about. But coming up, we got Ed Sheeran and Cyril. It's Power FM.
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0: It's the Spin Doctors, Two Princes on Power FM. And today, Erin and Brad, they spoke about a Candelo choir that meets up every Wednesday. And Brad decided to take us back and have a look at his Catholic school days.
1: There was one point the brothers at the school I went to went, all right, everyone's got to go down and try out for the choir.
2: Okay.
1: And so little innocent Brad wanders down and some of my other classmates, they started singing. Yep. And they were like, oh, Christ was born. Yes. Like just butchering it. And I'm like, oh, wow, I'm not a great singer, but I can do this. So I got in and went, oh. And they were like, oh, that was really good, Brad. Well done. And then I went off and my mates were like, what are you doing? I'm like, what? I gave it my best. And like, yeah, you idiot. If they sign you up to the choir, you got to do this after school. I'm like, oh.
2: Every single week.
1: I'm like, I didn't think of that.
2: Oh, instead of signing up for the sport, you accidentally signed up for the choir.
1: Yeah, no, I managed to get out of it.
2: Oh, you did?
1: I think I claimed asthma or something.
0: See, every time I signed up for like after school sport and all of these different things, I was always under the impression or just hoping a little bit that it would be during school so I got out of having to do boring school classes, but maybe that's just me. But if you want to catch more of Erin and Brad, they're going to be back with you from 6 a.m. tomorrow. You're on Power.
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0: FM. We're playing your best music all throughout this morning and afternoon. And after 12, we have the flashback lunch. And we're going to start it off with the Caesars. You can hear Jerk It Out in just a few minutes' time. 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
6: Hey, it's Erin. 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
7: Hey there, I'm Jackie Lim. Pauline Hanson is denying One Nation plans to scrap paid maternity leave after backlash over comments she made at the National Press Club. The party leader says her remarks have been misinterpreted, insisting there's no policy to cut the scheme, as critics accuse her of undermining support for working parents. Hanson on Seven says the government's 26-week paid mat leave would be retained.
8: There are businesses that cannot afford it. It's okay for government, taxpayers pay for it. But there are businesses, smaller businesses, that cannot afford it. You put another pressure on the small businesses to pay for maternity leave, they'll actually fold.
7: Australia has signed a $2.5 billion deal to supply Canada with state-of-the-art radars. Defence Minister Richard Marles has told Seven, we've been using this technology since the 80s.
9: The over-the-horizon radar, and it's the cornerstone of our northern long-range surveillance. Like Australia, Canada has vast areas that it needs to surveil, so this is really useful for them.
7: Still on Canada, and there's been a horror shooting in Montreal. It's claimed the life of a civilian, a police officer, and the suspected gunman. It's the first time an officer has been killed in the line of duty there in almost 24 years. And Aussies heading for a European summer are being urged to check travel plans and insurance after changes to government advice in the Middle East. Several countries, including Qatar and the UAE, have been downgraded from do not travel to reconsider your need to travel. The move follows a ceasefire between the US and Iran.
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7: In sport, France with a big win over Graham Arnold's Iraq at the World Cup. After lightning and storm delays, Les Bleus came away with a 3-0 victory. Norway and Senegal are also in action, and Jordan and Algeria are due to hit the field shortly. And AFL club bosses are meeting this week to discuss what the structure of the comp will look like when Tasmania enters in 2028. One option would be increasing the home and away season to 24 games, with two neutral rounds, including the Gather Round. That's the latest in news and sport.
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10: Mostly sunny and rich in a max of 18 today on the south coast. Having a look at tomorrow, it's going to be tops of 18 and partly cloudy. There's the chance of morning frost and also the chance of a shower or two. For more information, check out our website, parafmbigabay.com.au.
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Corona, Try Me Out, it's Power FM, and coming up, we've got Stereophonics. You can hear that song in just a few minutes time, and we all know the iconic John Hughes films, but one actress from

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1: Herbie, right time of mood. It's Power FM. Aiden with you today until 1 o'clock. And there's a lot of movies out in the world I haven't seen. And there's some that I've been basically very much encouraged to check out. And one of them was Ferris Bueller's Day Off. And I ended up watching it last year and I really enjoyed it. But it turns out that not everybody who performed in the film really enjoyed performing in it. So Mia Sara, who played Sloane Peterson, Ferris Bueller's girlfriend in the film, said in an interview that she didn't really get along with John Hughes and that he was a strange guy because one of the things that he did was wanting them to all hang out and introduce them to French New Wave films. And I can understand the hesitancy to want to check out French New Wave films, especially if you're not really into that sort of thing. But John Hughes, a fantastic director, and produced so many great films like Ferris Bueller's Day Off, which just turned 40 years old and continues to be a very fun film to check out. But coming up, we got Like a Prayer. It's Power FM.
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0: Matchbox 20, Real World, it's Power FM, and today, Aaron and Brad, they spoke about a local guy that was caught travelling at a mad speed in Batemans Bay.
1: Have you ever been busted going over the speed limit?
2: Oh, yeah. I was a little bit of a lead foot one time. I went 65 in a 60 zone.
1: Okay, so a smidge over.
2: Yeah.
1: That's when they get you.
2: Yeah.
1: And, you're not
2: even like real. Maybe I was rolling down a hill a little bit faster than I should have.
1: Yeah,
2: you know what I mean? But there's people out there that break the sound barrier.
1: There are some real Leadfoots out there, and there is one man who's was allegedly busted going 160 kilometres an hour west of Batemans Bay.
2: I think my car would just fall apart.
1: That was a hell of a hill he was rolling down. If he's trying to blame it on gravity, but...
0: Yeah, I'm not 100% sure my car could get up to that speed limit. I don't really want to try that. But if you're going to hear more from Aaron and Brad, they're going to be back again tomorrow from 6 a.m. here on Power.
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1: 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We got Bon Jovi, You Give Love a Bad Name. 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
9: Hey there, I'm Jackie Lim. The PM has confirmed Labor's first chunk of tax reforms will pass the Senate with the support of the Greens. It comes after the government vowed to back amendments cracking down on self-managed super funds and also agreed to an extension of the NDIS inquiry. Anthony Albanese says the tax reforms are important and ambitious.
10: Most Australians have nothing to sell but their time, nothing to give but their hard work. And that's how they earn an income. That's how they put food on the table. And we want those hard-working Australians to have the opportunity to own their own home.
9: Authorities are closing in on what may have caused that deadly plane crash in Adelaide earlier this year. Investigators say a fault with the plane's nose landing gear is one possible cause. The aircraft crashed into a hangar at Parafield Airport back in April, killing 2 people. A petition has been launched to save Bogues Brewery in Launceston. The United Workers Union calling for the business to be sold instead of shutting down production and relocating it to the mainland. The Australian Veterinary Association is calling for vet students to be included in financial support programs. It follows a recent workforce survey which found 44% of regional vet jobs take more than a year to fill. A deadly explosion at a major gas facility in Qatar has raised concerns for the global energy sector. 13 people have been killed and 66 injured at the Ras Laffan complex. Officials say the incident was due to a technical fault. And David Jones has appointed its first female CEO. After 188 years, the department store has announced Erica Birchtold will take the reins.
8: Visit the team you can trust at Whale Coast Realty on the flat in Naruma.
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9: In sport, Norway has defeated Senegal 3-2 in New York as part of the World Cup. Earlier, France beat Iraq and Argentina downed Austria. And interim Carlton coach Josh Fraser has admitted he's not the finished product as he faces calls to take up the vacant head coaching role full-time. The Blues are unbeaten since Michael Voss departed, but Fraser's staying non-committal.
12: Helping our footy club continue to get better and make sure that at the end of my opportunity here as interim coach, our footy club's better placed.
9: there on AFL 360. That's the latest in news and sport.
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12: 18 degrees and sunny across the south coast. Tomorrow, mostly sunny conditions continuing, 19 degrees. And then Thursday, a shower or two with tops of 19 degrees. That is the latest in your forecast. You can check out the latest in the forecast at our website, powerfmbiggerbay.com.au.
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Hello, you've got Sammy hanging out with you. Now, what would you do if you could score $10,000 just by throwing something sentimental into the fire? Well, coming up for you next, I will check in with Will and Woody to see who's gone into the lead for that $10,000 prize. And I'll hit play on some fresh stuff from Justin Bieber, but right now, taking you back to 2010 with Katy Perry and Firework on Power.

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Sounds old. Let's play some new music instead. Music. Justin Bieber, Speed Demon. 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

0: RFM. It's the best music across your afternoon. Now, what would you burn sentimental to score yourself $10,000? That's the question that Will and Woody are asking, and Noah has just gone into the lead because he wants to burn his jerseys and the silver medals that he won at an archery competition when he was a teenager.
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0: Yeah, Will and Woody back from 5 o'clock this afternoon. And if you want your opportunity to burn something sentimental and score yourself $10,000, make sure you head on over to willandwoody.com.au. 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I'll take you back with Bon Jovi. 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

0: 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And this morning they were talking about a girl that was 20 years old and managed to go back to school. 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
1: 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Now.
10: Hi there, I'm Laura Edison. Well, the opposition has described an agreement between Labor and the Greens to pass reforms to housing taxation as a dangerous deal that'll leave Aussies worse off. As part of the deal, which will see changes to capital gains tax and negative gearing pass in the Senate, the government will extend an inquiry to the NDIS. Opposition leader Angus Taylor says it's bad news for hardworking Aussies.
11: What we do know about this deal is that hardworking Australians are going to pay more tax. Investors are going to pay more. Savers are going to pay more. Small businesses are going to pay more.
10: The New South Wales government has handed down its budget today, including a record investment in domestic violence support and community safety in the wake of the Bondi attack. There are also some cost of living sweeteners, including a $100 cut of private vehicle regos for the next 12 months. Queensland's budget is also being handed down today. Overseas, and there's been a horror shooting in the Canadian city of Montreal that's claimed the life of a civilian, a police officer and the suspected gunman. It's the first time an officer has been killed in the line of duty there in almost 24 years. Back home, an Australia's chemical regulator has approved the use of controversial herbicide Paraquat, despite previously being linked to Parkinson's disease. Farming groups, however, will have to comply with very detailed instructions as to how they can use the weed killer. And there's been a resurgence in Aussies opting for instant coffee over the fresh stuff. Cost of living pressures tipped as the reason why.
1: Visit the team you can trust at Whale Coast Realty on the flat in Narooma. 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
10: Turning to sport now, and in AFL, Brisbane Lions rock Sam Draper has admitted this week's clash against the Sydney Swans won't be easy given how good of a season they're having.
12: Very good team. They're really second on the ladder, I think, at the moment. They've had a really good start to the year, I think. Yeah, being aware that they go quick and stopping that game, their fast game, I reckon, will be a key thing for us.
10: And in NRL, scans have confirmed that South Sydney's Latrell Mitchell has a torn calf in a fresh blow to New South Wales ahead of State of Origin. Mitchell was in contention for a call-up to the Blues squad. And that is the very latest in news and sport.
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0: 18 degrees and sunny across the south coast. Tomorrow, mostly sunny conditions continuing, 19 degrees. And then Thursday, a shower or two with tops of 19 degrees. That is the latest in your forecast. You can check out the latest in the forecast at our website, powerfmbiggerbay.com.au.
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0: 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It's the best music across your afternoon. You've got Sammy, Teddy Swims. He talks about the story behind his song, Bad Dreams.
1: First one is kind of, I know sleep is going to be hell for me. You see the sun is going down, time's running out, and I'm by myself in the bed, and here I am, and everybody's going to bed, and I'm begging my friends to stay awake and hang out with me longer, you know, and it's bedtime, and that sucks because I don't like bedtime. The anxiety of what it feels like to go to sleep, get ready for bed for me at all, you know, it's tough.
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0: 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It's the best music across your afternoon. Let's get into some gaming news. 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

0: Noel Kahn, The Great Divide, fresh stuff on Power FM, the South Coast best music, where you wake up with Aaron and Brad at 6 till 9 weekdays. And the question was asked this morning, does Aaron have a bit of a lead foot?
1: Is, have you ever been busted going over the speed limit?
2: Oh, yeah. I was a little bit of a lead foot. One time I went 65 in a 60 zone.
1: Okay, so a smidge over.
2: Yeah.
1: That's when they get you.
2: Yeah.
1: And, you're not paying attention.
2: Not even like real. Maybe I was rolling down a hill a little bit faster than I should have.
1: Yeah,
2: you know what I mean? But there's people out there that break the sound barrier.
1: There are some real leadfoots out there, and there is one man who's was allegedly busted going 160 kilometres an hour west of Batemans Bay.
2: I think my car would just fall apart.
1: That was a hell of a hill he was rolling down. If he's trying to blame it on gravity, but...
0: Yeah, that is absolutely crazy. 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

0: 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Sounds old. 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

0: the best music across your afternoon. You've got Sammy coming up for you after 2 o'clock. Pauline Hanson under fire again with some comments she made that has backfired from last week. Then I've got the Temper Trap and Lost Frequencies on the way for you with Sweet Disposition and this new one from Harry Styles. The best music continues in Under 7 with Harry Styles and American Girls. 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
11: Hi there, I'm Laura Edison. Well, the Treasurer has hailed the government's deal with the Greens as an important day for tax reform. The Greens have agreed to support Labor's controversial negative gearing and capital gains tax changes after the government vowed to extend the NDIS inquiry for another 2 months. Treasurer Jim Chalmers says the changes are going to make a difference.
12: The passage of these bills will mean a fair go for first home buyers, tax cuts for workers and a fairer tax system as well.
11: It's hoped initial findings of an investigation into to a fatal light plane crash in Adelaide earlier this year will help prevent a further tragedy. A pilot, instructor and student were killed when the Diamond DA42 four-seater smashed into a hangar. Angus Mitchell from the Australian Transport Safety Bureau says they've found a fatigue fracture in the nose landing gear, which can cause issues with rudder.
3: The ATSB is taking the step of issuing a worldwide safety advisory notice to inform owners and operators of this aircraft of our initial findings.
11: Queensland parents will get a $150 back to school boost for primary students, an increase of $50 under the state budget handed down today. In other winners, the public service is growing with 4,500 frontline jobs like teachers and doctors to be created in the next financial year. Overseas, and a ransom note relating to the disappearance of Nancy Guthrie in the US has been found and claims that she's died. The mother of NBC Today's Savannah Guthrie was believed to have been kidnapped earlier this year. And Aussie Kylie Minogue and director Quentin Tarantino have been spotted filming a funeral scene in Wales.
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11: Sport now, and NRL premiers the Broncos have received a boost after re-signing Ben Hunt to the side. He'll stay with Brisbane until at least the end of the 2027 season. Hooker Corey Pakes says he's a great addition.
13: We're excited to have him around, mate. He brings so much to this group in terms of leadership and...
11: Out of the World Cup, Norway have pipped to Senegal 3-2, France is past Iraq 3-0, and Argentina booked their spot in the next round with a 2-0 defeat of Austria. And that is the latest in news and sport.
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0: 18 degrees and sunny across the south coast tomorrow. Mostly sunny conditions continuing, 19 degrees. And then Thursday, a shower or two with tops of 19 degrees. That is the latest in your forecast. You can check out the latest in the forecast at our website, powerfmbiggerbay.com.au.
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0: 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It's the best music across your afternoon. You've got Sammy, the fresh one from Harry Styles with American Girls, and he talks about how it's quite a lonely song.
1: To me, it's actually quite a lonely song in a lot of ways. I watch like my three closest friends get married, and like, you know, there just is a magic when you find the right person that you want to be with. But I think watching them do that, I was like,
0: I've got Somba 12 to 12 on the way as well as the best music continues. And I'll catch up with producer Pete for the NRL rap. But right now, throwing you back with Salt-N-Pepa on your best music station. 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Yeah.

0: When the whistle blows and your weekend is over, that means it's time for Sammy's Afternoon NRL Wrap.
1: Yes, back for another week of the NRL Wrap. It was a big round, wasn't it, Panther Pete?
2: It was a big round for round 16 of the NRL, but before we get to that, I'm still crying after Wednesday night. 91,000 at the MCG, and Queensland put us to the sword. They played outstanding in the second half.
1: And the vibes were
2: the
1: good
2: Queenslanders.
1: Too.
2: What was that?
1: The vibes were really good in the stadium.
2: Not in my lounge room, they weren't.
1: Did you see the mistake they made with the Kia logo, though?
2: Look, yeah. These things happen. But Thursday night, the next breed of Origin stars coming through in the men and the women in the under-19s, and, you know, it was Maroons, both in those. But the other night, to get the round 16 underway, you must have been crying when the Dragons went down on Friday night by 2 points.
1: They only just went down.
2: Yeah, come down to goal kicking being the difference there. But the Panthers went down to the Titans, who were running second last on the comp. The Panthers, of course, on top. They're still 4 points clear of second place. So nothing too bad for them. But the Bulldogs in Golden Point, they got themselves a field goal through their captain, who played 5'8" and not in the centres, in Steve Crichton, when they defeated the Sea Eagles. So that'd then bring us to round 17. And getting underway at Combank, it's going to be a cracker between the Eels and the Bunnies. The Bunnies could have seen Latrell Mitchell back. He's out with a torn calf for a number of weeks now after returning to training. But I expect an upset here. The Eels to perform at home. The Titans going to do something they haven't done in a long, long time and go back-to-back winners. And the Broncos, well, the reigning premiers, they've got to lift their game. They've had six losses in a row.
1: Yeah, got a lot to prove.
2: They do. They're taking on the Chooks, who showed some form last week. So it's going to be a big round of footy.
1: And that is your NRL Wrap for this Tuesday. It's Power FM. Thanks, Pete.
2: All right.
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1: There was one point the brothers at the school I went to went, all right, everyone's got to go down and try out for the choir.
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1: And so little innocent Brad wanders down and some of my other classmates, they started singing. Yep. And they were like, oh, Christ was born. Yes. Like just butchering it. And I'm like, oh, wow, I'm not a great singer, but I can do this. So I got in and went, oh. And they were like, oh, that was really good, Brad. Well done. And then I went off and my mates were like, what are you doing? I'm like, what? I gave it my best. And like, yeah, you idiot. If they sign you up to the choir, you got to do this after school. 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

0: 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You've got Sammy, Jackie Lim on the way with your latest national news. The PM confirms tax reforms. Then I'm going to hit play on Taylor Swift for you. And this one. 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
0: 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Now.
8: Hi there, I'm Laura Anderson. Well, the federal government's tax overhaul has been locked in, with Labor and the Greens reaching a deal to pass changes to capital gains tax and negative gearing. The bill currently before the Senate is due to pass in exchange for an extension to the NDIS inquiry. Greens Senator Nick McKim says they believe reforms to housing taxation will make a difference.
9: And taken together, there is no doubt that they are a very small step in the right direction. And with the changes we've negotiated with Labor, they are a slightly bigger, small step.
8: Budgets have been handed down in two states today, with the New South Wales government announcing frontline domestic violence services will receive $184 million over 4 years. Meantime, child safety is a big focus of Queensland's budget, with $200 million set aside to implement recommendations from a commission of inquiry and protect against sexual abuse. The SA government will draft legislation to regulate the development of AI data centres amid concerns they're bad for the environment, and one ChatGPT inquiry uses a tablespoon of water. environmental groups are sounding the alarm on the impact on energy and water supply. Also today, a fast-acting chemical weed killer banned in 17 other countries has been approved for use in Australia. The herbicide Paraquat has been linked to Parkinson's disease, but authorities argue it's safe to use. The regulator saying it should be right if users follow the new restrictions. And it seems Sir Taylor Swift hasn't completely mended her relationship with former bestie Blake Lively. Blake has apparently been left off the guest list for Taylor's wedding to Travis Kelce.
6: Visit the team you can trust at Whale Coast Realty on the flat in Narooma.
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8: It's more now, and a come-from-behind victory has completed the day's play at the World Cup. Algeria fighting back from 1-0 down to beat Jordan 2-1 in San Francisco. Earlier, Argentina defeated Austria 2-0, France beat Iraq 3-0, and Norway down at Senegal 3-2. And there are claims that Latrell Mitchell's calf injury is worse than first thought. Mitchell was expected to be sidelined for a fortnight after limping off from training yesterday, but there are reports he'll actually be out for a month or even more. And that is the latest in news. Sandsport.
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10: 18 degrees and sunny across the South Coast. Tomorrow, mostly sunny conditions continuing, 19 degrees. And then Thursday, a shower or two with tops of 19 degrees. That is the latest in your forecast. You can check out the latest in the forecast at our website, powerfmbiggerbay.com.au.
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Coming up next, I will check in with Will and Woody to see what's coming up on the show, but I'll throw you back first with this one from Eagle Eye Cherry. 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

0: RFM. It's the best music across your afternoon. 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
1: Well, it's 3 days until Million Dollar Day. 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

0: 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It's been Sammy hanging out with you. Will and Woody have got you covered next for your drive home. But before that, it's the fresh one from G Flip. It's got to be my favourite song on the radio right now, Bed on Fire. And then this throwback from the Counting Crows. Yeah, it's all coming up for you in under 7 on Power FM. I'll see you tomorrow.
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1: 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Now.
10: Hi there, I'm Laura Edison. Well, two dead seabirds are being tested after being found washed up on the South Australian coast. There are fears the birds died from the same deadly H5 variant of bird flu that killed two birds in Western Australia. The results are expected in the next few days while authorities step up coastal monitoring. The federal government's controversial tax reforms will pass in the Senate after they managed to strike a deal with the Greens. The minor party agreed to wade through the laws in exchange for a 2-month extension to the NDIS inquiry. Prime Minister Anthony Albanese Albanese standing by his government's changes.
3: Making difficult decisions, but so that Australia can move forward. These reforms are important. They're a result of an ambitious budget that was handed down in the interests of the Australian people.
10: The opposition, however, claims it's a dangerous deal for hard-working Aussies. Overseas, and US Vice President J.D. Vance claims the talks with Iran and Switzerland aren't going well as the two countries look to bring an end to the war. Vance is saying negotiators are making progress in key issues, including keeping the Strait of Hormuz open and de-escalating tensions in Lebanon. The death toll from a heatwave in Europe has risen to 18, and there are fears there'll be more, with France, Spain, Italy and the UK facing the most intense conditions. Sadly, among the 18 killed were two young children. And Toy Story 5 has been a hit at the box office. The Disney flick making $228 million Aussie dollars on its opening weekend in the US. That's the biggest opening weekend for a movie in the Toy Story franchise.
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10: The sport now and in AFL, Brisbane Lions rock. Sam Draper has admitted this week's clash against the Sydney Swans won't be easy given how good of a season they're having.
11: Very good team. They're second on the ladder, I think, at the moment. They've had a really good start to the year, I think. Yeah, being aware that they go quick and stopping that game, their fast game, I reckon, will be a key thing for us.
10: And in NRL, scans have confirmed that South Sydney's Latrell Mitchell has a torn calf in a fresh blow to the New South Wales side ahead of State of Origin. Mitchell was in contention for a call-up to the Blue Squad. And that is the latest in news and sport.
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0: 18 degrees and sunny across the south coast. Tomorrow, mostly sunny conditions continuing, 19 degrees. And then Thursday, a shower or two with tops of 19 degrees. That is the latest in your forecast. You can check out the latest in the forecast at our website, powerfmbiggerbay.com.au.

0: It is Will and Woody driving you home. Will is away, sick today again, unfortunately. Thoughts with the big fella. That feels like too much to say thoughts with the big fella. He's living. He's totally fine. He's not hospitalised. But the great news for everyone is that sitting in his chair today is the comedy icon, Dave Husey Hughes.
1: Woody and gang, someone should have told me to not open my nuts when I open my nuts.
0: Yeah, that was
1: weird. I've got a mouthful of nuts. I'm spitting them all over Will's soft thing. What's that called?
0: It's called a sock. Mic sock.
1: I'm spitting them all over his sock.
0: How do you not know what a mic sock is? You've been in radio for a long time, Husey.
1: Mate, I didn't ever need to know what it was called. Just get me one of those soft things.
0: Do you want to wash your mouth out so you can wash down the nuts?
1: And I got sparkling water on entry.
0: Yeah.
1: Reception, they said, "You want a water?" I said, "Sure." And they gave me sparkling without even charging me extra. This place is wonderful.
0: So you used to work here, Husey, of course, and I don't mean to bring that up, but like, were you often
1: sparkling? You replaced me, mate.
0: Yeah, did you?
1: We're over that now.
0: There's the elephant in the room. We've addressed it very early. Did you used to get sparkling water when you? Yeah,
1: no, we didn't. We got water, and that was from the tap. None of the bottled stuff.
0: I was BYO bottle when you were working here. Now, Husey, speaking of money and, you know, things like sparkling water.
1: Yes.
0: In 3 days here at the station, it is Million Dollar Day, which means someone is going to have the shot to win $1 million.
1: Yeah, well, that is a wonderful situation to be anywhere near, and even to be 3 days out, I'm excited, and most likely I won't be here in 3 days' time, but I know I've played a part in it.
0: Huge part, a massive part, and you'll listen to it, obviously, in 3 days' time.
1: Yes.
0: If you want it to be you that is winning the $1 million, just keep listening to me and Husey this afternoon. You'll get another chance a little bit later on. And speaking of cash, Husey, Struth Almighty, up next, you've got the chance to win $10,000 if you let us burn your stuff.
1: I think you should let us burn your stuff.
0: Yeah. I'll explain more up next. $10,000 if you let us burn your stuff. Have we changed the song there, Tommy? What's happened?
1: We burn your stuff. What's happened?
0: What's happened?
1: Is it my fault? Should I leave?
0: See you, Husey. Thanks so much, mate. Take your nuts and your sparkling water and get out of here. You're a curse. It is Will and Woody driving you home.
1: A good nuts.
0: With Husey.

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1: Will and Woody driving you home. Will is away sick, so Dave Hughes is in the studio with me and Hughesy.
2: But I say, I think Will's at home sick. You're saying he's away sick. It sounds like he's in Bali or somewhere.
1: That's true. No, that is very true. Okay, yeah, Will's home and he's sick. And right now, Hughesy, people might win 10K.
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1: Okay, Hughesy, so pretty easy way to win $10,000 for people right now. All they have to do is offer us something that is sentimental to them.
2: Yep.
1: And then if they allow us to throw that thing in a fire, like a real fire, then they will win $10,000.
2: Can they offer something that's sentimental to their ex-partner? Like, if they've just broken up with someone, like my girlfriend did back in 1999. Jeez. We broke up and she just burned everything. It was mine.
1: And it clearly still hurts.
2: There's some nice stuff there, but, you know.
1: For people that can't see you, you were just staring off into space thinking about that moment. but what would you, if you were to enter this competition right now, and people can, right now in the lead is a guy called Noah who's offered to give us his archery gear and his archery jersey, and he won a gold medal in like a transatlantic archery games.
2: Yeah.
1: So all that stuff's hanging up at his mum and dad's house. Right? He's willing to throw that into a fire. What would you be willing to throw into the fire? What is the most sentimental thing to you in your house right now?
2: The first time I sort of hosted or did the opening of the Logies, I was given a pair of boxer shorts with Logies on the side of it.
1: Boxer shorts?
2: Yeah, boxer shorts.
1: Yeah, right.
2: So I still wear them. Underwear. But with Logies on the side. So sometimes I still wear them and, you know, so I've got the Logie on my thigh. And I just...
1: Who gave you Logie's boxer shorts?
2: Like the producer of the Logies, yeah. I didn't get paid.
1: It's pretty strange. They gave you a pair of jocks.
2: I got two pairs, actually. Yeah, some different colours.
1: Wow.
2: Different moods, white and black.
1: Does your wife say, chuck the Logies on?
2: No, she doesn't even acknowledge my career.
1: Okay, over to you guys. What is something that is really sentimental to you? You think it's more sentimental than some archery gear from Noah? We might choose you, and then you win $10,000 if we chuck it in a fire. Should we take Danielle before we go to a song? Danielle, what do you want us to chuck in the fire?
5: Oh, I've got my makeup kit here. I'm actually just looking at it, and I'm regretting it already.
1: Why is it sentimental to you, a makeup kit, Danielle?
2: It's important, isn't it?
5: Oh, well, I'm a typical girl, loves a bit of makeup.
2: Yes.
5: And, it's just collected over years. I've got discontinued stuff, we only wear on a one-time out, and, really high-end bits and bobs.
1: Okay, maybe I need to hear a female perspective. Annalise, like, how sentimental, how important is this, your makeup kit?
6: Makeup is like a girl's, I don't know, drum kit for a boy. Do you know what I mean?
1: Please, don't take my bloody drum kit.
2: Your sticks. You hit the things with.
6: Yeah.
1: Don't you take my sticks.
2: The rawhide? What's the hide on the drums called? Is it something? It's a name for the hide, pig
6: like
2: skins?
6: Like a top or a tee or something?
2: Yes, yeah. It's all that technical stuff. Yeah.
1: We'll Google it during the song,
6: it's
1: I reckon.
6: A big deal. And if I'm correct, Danielle, it'd be worth about $2,000.
5: Yes, but if my husband's listening, $1,000.
2: He gets the benefits, so he should be happy with whatever you spend. So my 13-year-old daughter won't leave the house without half an hour of makeup on
1: her
2: face.
1: Right?
2: Yeah, just got to paint it on. She's got really good skin anyway. Have a look at my skin. And this, you know, I don't use any makeup.
1: Yeah, you're glowing,
2: still
1: mate.
2: Get through.
1: Yeah, you're
2: actually
1: glowing.
2: I have got some makeup on, to be honest. I was on a TV show this afternoon and I kept the makeup on.
1: I thought you were looking good. All right, hold the line, Danielle. We'll take some more calls up next. Something sentimental to you? If we choose you and chuck it in a fire, you win $10,000. Hughesy's thrown in his jocks that say Logies on them.
2: What a good nights we had in those jocks.
1: Swill and Woody driving you home with Hughesy.

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1: Will and Woody's Trial by Fire.
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3: It's Will and Woody driving you home. Will is sick, so Dave Hughes is here in the studio.
4: Can I just say, HBO Max, great. Well worth it, honestly. So 100%. Much good stuff on HBO Max.
3: You were saying that you were watching a bit of
4: Alan Partridge.
3: Right.
4: You get all your Alan Partridge needs on HBO Max. So, if you don't know what I'm talking about, he's a character who plays a radio host.
3: And
4: anyone who's in radio knows it's spot on.
3: Scary. Scarily so. And, of course, they've got House of the Dragon, which is an absolute rip. Episode 1 of Season 3 streaming yesterday. New episodes every Monday. It's a ripper show. But right now, in honour of that, we're allowing you guys to offer us up something that is sentimental to you. And if you allow us to throw that thing in a fire, which we will be doing in 2 days?
5: Yeah.
3: Is that right, Annalise?
5: Yes, well, 2 days.
3: And it's a legit fire. We got the pyrotechnics people coming down.
5: There's going to be flames.
4: It's not coming back. It's gone.
5: It's gone.
3: Yeah. It'll be gone. Okay, so currently in the lead, we have got Noah's archery gear. He won a gold medal overseas with his archery. His parents, they've got this stuff on display. Corey, what do you want us to chuck in the fire?
6: G'day, fellas. I've got my taekwondo belts when I was a bit younger to throw in the fire.
3: Okay.
4: We asked what colour they are.
3: Yeah, good question.
6: I've got the white, yellow, the green, brown and black. The black one's got my embroidered initials in it, the name.
3: Whoa.
4: A black belt represents a lot of hard work, doesn't it?
6: Sure does, yes.
4: Yeah.
3: And have you got these belts hanging somewhere in your house?
6: They're currently in a box at the minute, but they will be hanging up eventually.
3: Okay. And do you ever put the belt on just to let people know you've still got it?
6: No, I do not.
3: Okay.
4: Have you ever really hurt someone using your taekwondo skills?
6: I wouldn't say hurt. It's more defence, but yeah.
4: Yeah, it's always defence, mate. When it's not
6: in
4: court now.
6: Come in handy quite often.
4: Yeah, boy. Okay. Even just to know you've got those skills, I think. You can walk away from someone really insulting you because you know you could hurt them.
3: Ah, it's the best. It's the best. No, I know. I get it. Jamie, what do you want to chuck in the fire? What's sentimental to you?
7: Guys, I've just been sitting here and I'm starting to wonder if I've taken it too far. Listening to everyone else's suggestions. I'm really feeling like a bad mother, but... Yeah, not my children, but the hair from both of my first kids' haircuts. Obviously, cried my eyes out when that happened. Never will have a first haircut again. Got them in the little boxes. My babies are still quite young. They're only 3 and 4, but yeah. Well, I don't know. If that's I'm starting to think maybe every parent's thinking I'm taking it too far.
3: I think that's beautiful.
4: But so you're at the hairdresser just crying as your child had a haircut.
7: Oh my God, I am so emotional. Please don't have a go at me. I love my babies so much. Everything's been so emotional for me as a mother. Obviously, that's what I'm saying. So of course I cried when my daughter got her first haircut.
4: So when they were sweeping it, would you just get them in a headlock and say, "What are you doing?"
7: There was no sweeping. It was me sweeping it with my own hands, and I kept it all.
3: Sorry. It's not just a little like clipping. You kept the entire bundle.
7: It's a miniature sandwich bag. Okay, all right. It's a decent amount from both of their hairs.
4: Fresh.
7: And now I'm thinking. Maybe I've taken it too far.
3: No, you haven't taken it too far. I think it's a beautiful little tribute to your kids. Did you keep your kids' hair from their haircuts?
4: I wouldn't have thought so. No, but I can't remember. I don't think we kept the hair. I mean, we took photos, but new haircut. But
3: not a bag of hair. Not a bag of hair, though, mate. All right, let's go to John.
4: That's full on.
3: I like the offer. It's obviously very sentimental to her. John, what do you want to chuck in the fire?
8: I'm thinking all my baby photos, like my entire baby photo album.
3: Of you or of your baby?
8: Of me. No, of me.
3: God, right.
4: Yeah, okay. Was this a time before digital photos? So there's not, like, you haven't just printed them out that you could still got on the phone. There wouldn't be your own phone, would it? Your baby? You wouldn't have your own
8: phone. These are all
4: selfies.
8: Physical copies. I'm in my 30s, so before selfie time.
3: Before, okay. What are your, are your parents still with us, John?
8: No, they're gone now.
3: Okay. Right. So no issues.
4: Mine are gone as well. So we're both orphans, mate. So.
3: This really took a turn. Do you guys want to have a moment? Okay, so Johnny, all right, so your photos, and when's the last time you looked at them? Like, do you Do you open it up frequently?
8: Every now and then we have a look. So they are sentimental and something that you don't get. You can get a wedding dress, you can get your baby's hair, but you can't really get your baby photos back.
3: Yeah, okay.
4: It's almost like erasing your own existence. That's full on.
3: Okay, thanks so much, John. We need to decide, Hughie. So currently in the lead, we've got the guy who's willing to burn his archery gear. Out of all of those, what do you think, if any, are more sentimental? We can keep with the archery, but for you, what's the most sentimental thing we've been offered?
4: That's a strong field.
3: It really is.
4: I mean, your black belt in Taekwondo, your children's hair. We know how loving that mum is.
3: No doubt. I think burning the hair would be fun too. Like if it's a whole bag of hair, I think that's it'd be an interesting smell. I reckon hair.
4: Wouldn't it?
3: That'd be fun.
4: And then baby photos.
3: Yeah.
4: Goodness.
3: Where are you sitting? Where are you sitting, mate?
4: It's really hard for me to make this decision. I mean, I'm a bringing. I'm a FIFO. You know.
3: I like watching you squirm, mate. I like it. You choose.
4: What do you think? Oh, guys, which one do you reckon, the hair or I don't know?
3: I reckon it's hair or baby photos.
4: Yeah,
3: for mine.
4: Which one of those two? Oh. Someone have a...
3: Joe, what do you reckon?
5: I really like the baby photos.
4: It is pretty full on.
3: I agree. What you said, Hughie, is so true. Yeah. It's like they're deleting the existence that they ever were a baby.
4: And he said his parents are no longer with us. So it's like, this is serious. They wouldn't let it happen. My parents, my mum wouldn't let it happen. There's only about 3 photos I've taken of me as a child.
3: Really?
4: Yeah, I don't think I was a very attractive child, but now whatever.
3: That shocks me, mate. That absolutely shocks me. Hey, John, we're choosing you, mate.
8: Awesome. Thank you.
3: Don't sound too excited, John.
4: But he's scared, mate.
3: Yeah. Oh, you're a bit emotional about burning the photos, mate.
8: It is what it is. We do funny things for money.
3: we certainly do.
4: That's the truth, brother.
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0: home. It's Will and Woody. The three rules of comedy are repetition, repetition, and surprise.
1: Will and Woody driving you home. Will is away, so Husey is in the studio.
2: Hey, he's not away. He's homesick.
1: Sorry, he's homesick. Well, we don't know. We don't. At the end of the day, we don't know where he is.
2: We should ring him later and find out.
1: I think that's a great idea. That's a great idea. Let's put that down. Let's call him later because he will hate that. Now, right now, though, Husey, usually on the show, there's a little segment we call Battle of the Gens where Will and I battle against junior producer Annalise because she's a Gen Z.
2: Yeah. So what years is that?
3: I'm born in 2000, but I think it's 1997 to 2008 or 9 or something.
2: All right. Well, yeah. My youngest is born in 2009, so he's not you.
3: I think he might be Gen Alpha.
1: God, there is a chasm between you two, though, and that's really what I want to play with because usually it's Will and I that play against Annalise to see who's most out of touch with pop culture. Will and I are millennials, but you're a Gen X. You're an X. Okay, so this is usually how it goes here. We've got some audio here. We kind of just like throw things at each other to see if you like you know the pop culture, and here was an example of that.
4: Annalise, what is this song?
3: Good. Rocket Man by Elton John.
5: What?
3: Isn't it?
5: What?
1: So you knew that song.
2: Yeah, I knew it was Candle in the Wind, and I knew it was, he refashioned it after Princess Diana passed.
1: Bang, here we go. Yeah. Okay, this is going to be a great competition.
2: I was hosting a comedy night the day she passed, and now I opened up the show talking about it. Wasn't a good idea.
1: Hang on, hang on.
2: I wasn't trying to be funny, but... It was,
1: Princess Diana.
2: Yeah, 1997. Yeah, I was hosting a comedy day. Sunday afternoon. Hosting.
1: And rather than just like, this is a comedy show, don't mention it, you went straight in. And then did you manage to pivot out of it?
2: I said, well, there's no jokes there, is there. And then everyone laughed and we moved on with the show.
1: That is pretty funny. Okay, Husey, welcome to Battle of the Gens.
6: Leave Benny alone!
7: It's Will and Woody's Battle of the Gens!
1: Okay, so I just thought, because there's such a big difference between you, Husey, and producer Annalise, I'm just going to give you guys a quiz. Okay? Because I'm a millennial, I'm in the middle, I know it all, right? I'm just so across pop culture, I'm down with the kids, I also know what the oldies are doing.
2: Yeah.
1: Okay? This is stuff that I know very well. Good. This is popular for my generation. Now, names as buzzers.
3: Okay.
1: Okay?
2: Husey.
3: Annalise.
2: Husey.
3: Annalise.
1: They're all working. Okay. So, best of five. Here is...
2: Do I get a point off if I get it wrong?
1: That's a great question.
2: Have a go.
1: But if you have a guess, the other person gets a free hit.
2: Yeah, no.
1: Obviously.
2: Amazing.
1: Yeah, yeah. Okay. Here we go. Question one. What is this sound effect from?
2: Husey.
1: Yep.
2: Something to do with the internet.
1: Yeah, you're going to give me a little bit more. You're going to have to give me a little bit. You really don't know that.
3: Annalise Farmville from Facebook.
1: Who?
3: Farmville.
1: What's Farmville?
3: It's like one of those games you can play on. You used to be able to play on Facebook back in the early days. Like, I'd say probably 2008.
1: No. It's not that.
2: Some mail thing. You get a mail. You get like emails.
1: Oh, you're close. Am I? You're getting close. Yes.
3: MSM.
1: 0 points to both of you. It's MSN Messenger.
3: Oh, was I right though?
1: You said MSN. Right.
3: Oh, well, same.
2: You don't get a point for that.
1: You don't get a point. You're both on zero. You really don't. You both don't know that. MSN Messenger.
2: No. Didn't you really use that?
1: Fair enough. Okay.
3: We use text.
1: Mm. Okay, fair enough. Okay, here we go. Next one.
8: Just quickly, the Carl Stepp and I podcast just. They want me, guys.
1: You're kidding. Mate, can you put your phone down? You're currently on another show. Don't promote another show.
2: That's this network, isn't it?
1: It is.
2: I saw the ad as I walked in.
1: Yeah, it is. Sorry, Heaters wants you just for a guest
8: podcast.
1: Spot. What are you going to say?
8: Well, you're going to fly me to Sydney if you want me, mate.
1: What movie is this line from?
9: This is Sparta!
2: Husey. This is what? Sparta.
1: Sparta.
2: Spartacus? No, I don't know.
1: I'm kidding. You're kidding, Annalise.
3: I want to say Gladiator, but only because it's your favourite movie.
4: No.
1: Hang on. It was not about Sparta.
2: I thought it was going to be Gladiator. Yeah. That's why I went so confident. And then I realized, hang on, that's not in. No. We don't know.
1: Jared Butler was the star of the movie.
2: Oh, the one, the hundred? The thousand? The million? Something.
1: No, 300 is what the movie's called. Close. 0 points for both of you. Oh, my God.
2: That was close to your answer. Okay. You said 100, 300.
1: Okay.
2: Yeah.
1: You are both still on nil. This is extraordinary. Okay.
3: Perfect.
1: This should be easy. I feel like, Husey, you should definitely know this. Annalise, I'm rooting for you.
3: Okay.
1: What was Bruce Willis trying to blow up in the movie Armageddon?
3: Annalise, the world.
2: Husey.
1: Yes, Husey.
2: An asteroid.
1: Correct.
2: No,
1: outstanding. Well done. Well done. Extraordinary movie. Why would he blow? He's a hero.
3: Well,
1: why would he blow up the world?
3: It just made sense. Like, it's like I knew it was a planet of some sort.
2: It's not. It was an asteroid.
1: Quite an extraordinary plot line. So the idea is that there's an asteroid heading for Earth,
2: yeah,
1: and he blows up the asteroid so it splits in half and misses Earth.
3: Oh, wow.
2: Big effort.
1: Yeah, unbelievable.
2: Big effort.
1: Unbelievable. Wow. Okay, we'll move on.
2: We should thank him.
1: Okay, here we go. Next question. So Husey.
2: He did it for you.
1: Husey's on one. Annalise, you are still yet to score. Okay, next question. Name three characters in the TV show Game of Thrones.
3: Annalise. Darius or something like that. Oh, I don't know. I haven't.
2: Husey.
1: Darius? Yes, Husey.
2: Who's the dwarf? What's his name?
1: Husey.
2: You're allowed to say dwarf, aren't you?
1: I'm not sure.
2: I think you are allowed to say dwarf.
1: I'm not sure which. You're referring to Peter Dinklage. I'm not sure which one he is.
2: Well, you're the one asking the question.
1: Well, no. anyway.
3: Snow.
1: You both know.
2: Jon Snow.
1: Jon Snow. Okay, if you can give me two more, Husey, you can give me two more, you get the point.
2: Right, they all had questionable morals, I tell you. Some of them, the stuff they were doing with their family members.
1: Yeah, it was right off.
2: Crazy.
1: Yeah, it was right off.
2: Yeah, I know. I never watched it, to be honest, so I can't tell you.
1: Okay.
3: I've watched the first couple episodes, but I can't remember them.
1: Okay. Zero. Oh, my God. Okay, so Husey is still 1-0 up. I'm going to say that it's now best of three because you're both going so much worse than I ever could have imagined. Okay, here we go. What animal did Donnie Darko keep seeing?
2: Husey. It was a flying animal. Was it a flying animal? I love that movie.
1: You clearly
2: that
1: don't.
2: Song
1: you
2: was clearly, great. What about the song?
1: Great song? Do we have the song,
2: you know, the
1: there
2: song
1: from the movie?
2: You know the song, don't you?
1: It was Mad World. Yeah, great song.
2: Have you seen it?
3: No, I have no idea who Donnie Darko is.
2: That's a treat for you. It's a great
3: really?
2: Movie. Yeah, it's a really good movie. List.
1: Unfortunately, even though you love the movie,
2: this. Oh.
3: Yeah.
1: Oh, yeah.
2: Yeah. Yeah. There's a line out which is amazing. I can't remember the line, but it's amazing.
1: Anyway, you love the movie,
2: yeah,
1: but you clearly can't remember it.
2: What is it?
1: It's a bunny.
2: Oh.
1: Never flies, mate. Never. Okay, still 1-0.
2: Easter Bunny, does Easter Bunny fly? No. How's it get to all those houses?
1: No, it just moves fast, runs quick. Okay, so still 1-0 to Husey. It's best of three. Okay, next one here. What game, outrageously popular, what game was on the Nokia 3310?
3: Annalise, Snake.
2: She's done it.
1: Outstanding.
3: Yes.
1: Okay.
2: Yeah, that was good.
3: Thank you.
1: Okay, follow up to that. What keys did you use to control it? The snake.
3: Annalise.
1: Mm-hmm.
3: 2, 6, 7, 4.
2: Oh, the arrow keys?
1: There are no arrow keys on the Nokia V310. So she was on the right area, but it's incorrect.
2: I love the numbers. It was like watching Russell Crowe in A Beautiful Mind. I really felt amazing.
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1: I am Sally Pearson. Australia faces Pakistan in the T20 Women's World Cup tonight in the UK. Our Aussie women are out to make it 4 from 4 at the tournament. Former Wimbledon champion Markéta Vondrousová has been banned for 4 years after refusing a drug test. The Czech player didn't provide a sample during an out-of-competition test at her home in December. And the Women's PGA Championship taking place in the US in the coming days will feature the highest purse in the history of women's golf at $13 million.
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1: Will and Woody driving you home. Will is sick, so Husey is here in the studio with me. And right now, Husey, you're a man who gets in the news.
2: Yes, that is true.
1: So
2: I express myself.
1: You express yourself, and you're the kind of person that people want to hear about. You're famous. You've got view, and I love it. I love it. But this radio show, it doesn't get in the news. So we want to use you to get in the news. This is Hughes Gets Us in the News. Here we go.
2: Love that. It's from Entertainment Tonight, isn't it?
1: Is it? Yeah. Bloody oath. Yeah. Bloody oath it is. So look, mate. Me and the producers, we've come up with these questions.
2: Right.
1: Some of them might be received as a bit nasty or you might not enjoy.
2: Yes, so I've just got to, yes. My wife gives me clear instructions on how to answer questions.
1: Okay, sure. that's not going to get us in the news.
2: So I know.
1: If you can be a little bit controversial and outrageous.
2: I'm happy to be, but it's just parameters I need to play within, apparently.
1: Yeah, no, I get it. And look, I don't want to get you in trouble tonight, obviously. Okay, first question.
2: Yeah.
1: Worst celebrity interview?
2: It's got to be. I said this in the jungle before it got axed. Okay. You were in the jungle.
1: I was in the jungle
2: before it got axed. Yeah, it's been axed.
1: Yeah, all rested is the word rested. The Channel 10 is saying.
2: They rested Masked Singer as well. So. Hughes, we have a problem. They got rested. So many restings. Project, that's still resting.
1: A lot of shows getting a lot of rest, isn't it?
2: Yes, it's good to see. They're tight. As well. So I'm going to say Ben Stiller. Ben Stiller. No, I love Ben Stiller.
1: What?
2: I love, you know, he's all, Tropic Thunder, yeah, he wrote
1: Zoolander,
2: that, loved the Zoolander,
1: right.
2: You know, Meet the Fockers, all those shows. Yeah, but in
1: what
2: person,
1: happened?
2: He just was, maybe he was having a bad day. There was him, I think it was Will Ferrell was there, there was a group of them.
1: Yeah.
2: He was just a pain in the ass, honestly. What? And maybe, again, it was a bad day, but yeah, Ben Stiller. Yeah, I know that's hard for people who love him to hear, but it's my experience.
1: So he was taking things too seriously?
2: Yeah,
1: like
2: I was trying to be funny. Maybe you didn't find me funny, and that's fair enough. But, mate, he was on my show, so, you know, just play along. But on the opposite of that, Will Ferrell is the best bloke in the world.
1: Yeah.
2: I sat next to Will Ferrell at the Australian Open once.
1: Yeah.
2: How I just sat down and looked to my left is Will Ferrell, and we got along like a house on fire. He was going to interview Roger Federer on court after the match. And he asked me for tips. I said, "You've got this, Will. You've got this." And he did have it.
1: He did. What a great tip. Just you've got this. Okay, great. Perfect. Given you've said that in the jungle, that may not make us.
2: Yeah, I know.
1: News,
2: I know.
1: But that's fine.
2: That's fine. Oh, Avril Lavigne.
1: Oh, another one.
2: Shocking.
1: Oh, whoa.
2: Just would not look at us. Well, me in particular, probably. I don't know. But
1: just come on. It's like which celebrities didn't find Husey funny. I just didn't like your jokes. Okay, all right. Second question here. What is the worst job of your career?
2: Well, I was, the worst job I ever had was boring a hole in a backyard in Perth. So my job was to bore a hole, like, by hand.
1: Okay.
2: You know,
1: okay.
2: You're twisty. Perth is full of sand.
1: Sure.
2: So you can, you don't need electric equipment if you've got strong.
1: Yeah.
2: And so you had to, twist this, barrel around.
1: A human drill.
2: And by the end of the day, both hands were just covered in blood.
1: Bloody hell. Okay.
2: And for about $50, okay. I got that. Yeah, so I was nearly died that day.
1: So, yeah, no, get that.
2: Picking cucumbers is tough, too.
1: Yeah, no, I feel for you, but I'm probably more going for entertainment jobs here, Husey. I don't reckon anyone's going to write an article about you digging a hole in a backyard.
2: Well, what have I done as entertainment jobs? It's terrible. I've done some shockers. I've done a lot of, oh, God, I wish I could. Look, the Masked Singer when they made me dance. You know the worst thing? They would say, you got a producer here, get up and dance. And I'd get up and dance. And they wouldn't even play it in the show. They'd cut it all out. Why did you make me dance when you're not going to play any of it?
1: I love the idea of the producers going, let's get Husey to dance, that'll be good. Then they see you dance and go, God, cut that. We can't show that.
2: Don't make me dance week after week.
1: Okay, great. Okay, now this one might get you in trouble with your wife, but I hope not, truly. We love Holly.
2: Yeah.
1: Who is your hall pass?
2: Look, I'd like to think it's Jessica Alba. You know Jessica Alba? No.
1: Yeah, mate.
2: And she's a billionaire, apparently.
1: No, I did not.
2: She gave up movies and took up skin care or something. And she's a billionaire. So Jessica, and she just recently got divorced. A single hot billionaire.
1: Whoa.
2: With as much skin cream as you could ever want.
1: Okay, that was a lot.
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13: Hi there, I'm Laura Edison. Authorities in South Australia will test two sub-Antarctic seabirds that have washed up on the coast amid concerns they could be carrying the H5N1 bird flu. The birds were found at Fowlers Bay Beach, about 360 k's from the WA border. Australia's first cases of the virus were confirmed in WA this week. The opposition has described an agreement between Labor and the Greens to pass reforms to housing taxation as a dangerous deal that'll leave Aussies worse off. As part of the deal, which will see changes to capital gains tax and negative gearing pass in the Senate, the government will extend an inquiry into the NDIS. But opposition leader Angus Taylor says it's a dangerous deal for hardworking Aussies.
14: What we do know about this deal is that hardworking Australians are going to pay more tax. Investors are going to pay more. Savers are going to pay more. Small businesses are going to pay more.
13: some hip pocket relief for families in the Queensland budget. Parents handed an extra $50 in back-to-school payments for primary school students. A similar theme in the New South Wales budget also handed down today, with savings on rego announced. Private car owners to pay $100 less, while motorcycle owners will be $80 better off. Over in the UK, and two Labour MPs are considering a challenge for Prime Minister in order to stop Andy Burnham getting it without a contest. It comes as Keir Starmer has announced his resignation. And Madonna has broken her silence on the cancellation of her biopic, saying she spent years working on the film but just couldn't secure the money for it.
3: Visit the team you can trust at Wild Coast Realty on the flat in Narooma. 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
13: Turning to sport now, and in NRL, the Rabbitohs have confirmed that centre Latrell Mitchell has sustained a grade 2 calf strain, which is related to his previous back injury. Mitchell is expected to be sidelined for up to 4 weeks, which means he won't be able to line up for the Blues in Game 3 of Origin. And a heartbreak for Jordan, who have been knocked out of their first ever World Cup. The side entered the second half of their game with a 1-0 lead before Algeria fought back, finding the back of the net twice. Algeria will now face Austria on Sunday for a chance to qualify directly into the round of 32. And that is the latest in news and sport.

0: It is Will and Woody driving you home. Will is sick today, so Husey is here in the studio with me. And Husey, you are fired up about the fact that we are 3 days away from Million Dollar Day.
1: It's just the best week. The best week, not the best week for Will to be sick, but the best week for me to fill in on one day.
0: Bloody oath.
1: Depending on how he's tomorrow.
0: And just by playing the quiz today, Madeline, you are now in with a shot to win that $1 million in 3 days' time. It is bloody exciting.
2: That is exciting.
0: We might be calling you in a couple of days to let you know you have that shot at $1 million. But for today, you can win an instant $1,000 if you just get these 10 questions right in 60 seconds. You can pass if you don't know the answer. We've got to take your first answer. This is all thanks to Deal or No Deal and Millionaire Hot Seat, weeknights from 6:30 on Channel 10.
1: Can I just say I played off air? Can I say that or not? I can.
0: You can say that.
1: And I got 9 out of 10.
0: Ooh. Which one didn't you get wrong?
1: Number 3.
0: Oh, interesting.
1: Yeah.
0: Okay, interesting. Okay, Madeline, are you ready to go?
2: I'm ready.
0: Just confirming, Husey didn't get question 3.
1: I reckon you will, though.
0: Okay, Here we go. What Aussie soap opera was set on Ramsay Street?
2: Neighbours.
0: Who was the President of the United States before Trump's latest term?
2: Biden.
0: What artist released a 10-minute version of their track All Too Well in 2021?
2: Pass.
0: Who is Prince Harry's mum?
2: Diane.
0: Who is the main character in the 1992 movie Sister Act?
2: Pass.
0: What energy drink is also said to give you wings?
2: Red Bull.
0: What Baz Luhrmann musical movie stars Nicole Kidman and Ewan McGregor?
2: Pass.
0: In what city were the 2000 Olympics held?
2: Sydney.
0: What colour were Kylie's shorts in Spinning Around?
2: Gold.
0: Who is Kath Dayton in the TV show Kath and Kim?
2: Pass.
0: You knew what you knew. Unfortunately, there were some passes there. I'll quickly go through the ones you passed on. And yes, Husey, you did beat her, by the way.
1: I thought she would have got through, but yes. But, it wasn't easy for anyone, obviously.
0: Okay, yep. So question 3. Which artist released the 10-minute version of their track All Too Well? That was Taylor Swift, Madeline.
2: Oh, not a fan.
0: Oh, wow. How old are you?
2: 22.
0: You're a 22-year-old woman. Wow.
1: Well, it's humbling for Taylor to hear that.
0: She'll do her best to win you back.
1: She'll try harder.
0: The main actor in the movie Sister Act is Whoopi Goldberg.
1: That was a tough one for someone of her age.
0: Yeah, that's fair.
2: I don't even think I watched it.
0: Oh, you should watch it. It's a great movie. the other movie one, Baz Luhrmann's musical with Nicole Kidman and Ewan McGregor, that's Moulin Rouge. Not across that one. Yeah, that's a tough one. And Kath is dating Kel Knight in the show Kath and Kim.
1: And can I say my daughters love that show, and I was with Glenn Robbins recently, and they were mad for getting a photo with Glenn. So yeah, that show has absolutely crossed the divide of the generations.
0: It's a phenomenal show. And you were actually in Neighbours, Husey, once.
1: I was. I played a farmer in Neighbours, really my only acting role of my whole career. And yeah, one scene, one and done, never to act again.
0: We're going to move the show on. Up next, Husey, there is something that I think almost everyone in Australia thinks that they can do, which is very related to you.
1: Okay.
0: I think it would frustrate the hell out of you, I think.
1: Well, we'll find out. If it does frustrate the hell out of me, I can't wait to be frustrated. How empty.

0: 10% less hair than last year. Sorry, Will, we've been keeping track.
1: It's Will and Woody driving you home. Will is sick, so Husey is here in the studio with me. And Husey, I feel like at least 90% of Australia thinks they can do a very good Husey.
2: Yeah, look, I got royalties every time someone did a Husey impersonation. I wouldn't be here, guys. I'd be on my own island. You know what I mean? I'd be richer than Gene or Reinhardt.
1: I reckon Reinhardt would do a good Husey, though.
2: Yeah,
1: no doubt.
2: Would.
1: Yeah, no doubt. I'm not sure if you remember this, Husey, but when Will and I were doing radio in Perth,
2: I do remember you over there.
1: You do? Thank you, mate. Yes. Thank you.
2: Coming
1: appreciate
2: in. Subiaco, wasn't it?
1: Yeah, absolutely. Yeah, mate. Yes. The top 20 sexiest radio hosts list came out, and I wasn't on the list, and I was offended by that. So I went to go and call the publication that did the list.
2: Yeah.
1: And then while it was calling, I just had this change of heart and I did a you. So yep. I pretended to be you, being angry about the fact that you were seventh on the list.
2: Well, I should be happy now, but yeah, then I might have been angry.
1: and effectively, I was pretending to be you, furious about the fact that I had come seventh in this list, right? Yep. And then the story goes that the next day on your radio show, they tried to call you back because they genuinely thought it was you that left a message. Do you remember this?
2: Look, I don't remember. I can't remember my car's parked, to be honest. But
1: okay, so it proves that obviously there was a stage there where I thought my Husey was pretty good.
2: Yeah.
1: But I just thought right now, given that you're here, you know how it's a big thing that celebrities are doing like lookalike contests?
2: Yes.
1: You know, where it's like you rock up and you think you look like a celebrity?
2: Yeah.
1: I kind of want to do that, but the audio version.
2: I like it. I mean, there is an AI at the moment where I get arrested. I have not been arrested, guys. So.
1: Seriously?
2: Yeah, absolutely. Yes. People are saying, oh, I'm sorry you got arrested. Is there a GoFundMe page? I want to start one.
1: Oh, my God.
2: So they can get me out of the jail, even though I'm not in jail. So, yeah.
1: It's a great way to make some cash, actually.
2: Well, it's just, I mean, anyway, it's a cost of living crisis.
1: Okay.
2: The Strait of Hormuz, the way it is.
1: All right. Can you do a good Husey?
2: It doesn't have to be good. Just have a go.
1: Have a go at doing a Husey. I'm going to say that the winner, the best one, is going to get some movie tickets to go and see Supergirl from the DC Universe, of course. Now, Annalise, you've been doing your acting classes, so I feel like it's only fair that you can kick things off with your best.
3: I don't think my impression is going to be very good.
1: Here we go. Come on.
3: Yes, Woody, that's very good.
2: That's not bad. No, I don't mind it.
3: That's not bad. I don't mind it.
2: I think her acting classes are paying off.
3: I think they're paying off.
2: All right, now you're the winners. No one's called, so you're the winner.
1: G'day, guys. It's Dave Hughes here. Yes, good to be here. It's good to be here, guys.
2: I think you're coming back, mate. Pretty good. You know, Dave Thornton's the big one at the moment. He's done one recently of me, and then my in-laws put in our family WhatsApp group. In-laws, just pick your side.
1: Okay, have a go at doing Husey. To Husey.
2: Yeah, I'm very good audience.
1: Yeah. It's Will and Woody driving you home with Husey. Remember, the best Husey impersonation is going to get tickets to go and see Supergirl. It's a great movie. We're here for Snooze.

0: You know the saying, where there's a Will, there's a Woody.
1: Hang on, I don't think I got that quite right.
0: Will and Woody driving you home.
2: Will and Woody driving you home. Will is unfortunately sick today, so Dave Husey Hughes is here in the studio. And Husey, we're just talking about the fact that everyone kind of thinks they can do a Husey.
3: Yeah, it's very rare for me to go to a stand-up comedy night and not have someone doing an impersonation of me on stage.
2: Yeah. So how do you respond every time someone does that? Come up to you?
3: And I don't mind. I'm happy for them to do it. I saw Dave Thornton years ago do it, and the first time I'd ever seen it happen. And he did such a good job. It was a comedy competition, and I was actually headlining after all the competitors.
2: So,
3: but I didn't know he was going to do an impersonation of me. He was the last person on before I got on. And honestly, it was so good that when I got on, I could see the look in people's eyes, like, bring the fake guy back, you know? That was hard.
2: All right, well, let's go to some callers here. These are all people who think they do a pretty good Husey. The best impersonation is going to get some tickets to go and see Supergirl. We're going to start with Sam here. Hi, Sam.
4: Hi, guys. How are you going?
2: We are really good. I'm going to say just crack into your Husey impersonation, Sam.
4: Well, guys, you know, like, I'm the hottest one on number 7 and, you know, like, it's me, you know? I'm the funniest person around.
3: Yeah, well, she's got the attitude, right? There's no doubt about it.
2: Voice needs a little bit of work. Good on you for having a crack, Sam. Let's go to Lewis now. Lewis, let's go straight into your Husey impersonation.
5: Hi, it's Dave Hughes here. I'm pretty funny as a comedian. Everyone that tries to impersonate me, it's really, really, really bad. They've got to give me a dollar at least. Yeah. You know, the prices of living these days are so hard.
3: He's got the opinions down. He's got the desire to get cash. Yeah, I think he's a clubhouse leader right now.
2: Yeah, nice. Right. Nice, Lewis. Good stuff. You're in the lead. Well done. Let's go to Harry now. Harry, crack straight into your Husey impersonation.
6: I reckon every bloke has one chair in the house that's just become the chair. Not a dining chair, not an office chair, just, you know, the chair. Every piece of clothing you've worn in the last fortnight's on it, the receipt to your GoFundMe to get me out of jail when I'm not actually in jail's on it. It's not even dirty enough for the wash. Oh, it's just in witness protection, really.
3: Yeah, look, I love the material, actually. We're all thinking about this chair, aren't we? It's got all our stuff on it. There's a lot of chairs at our house. I'd just like to say to my family, the dining table is not a cupboard. Can you just... Why is all our stuff on the dining table when I have to first go get the food for dinner and then come home and then clear the table?
2: Aren't you, but you hit back with a complaint, Harry. I want both Huseys just complaining about stuff. Have a complaint, Harry.
6: Mate, communication is key. Timing is key. Don't ask me what I'm thinking halfway through what I'm doing.
3: Yeah.
6: I'm thinking about what I'm doing.
3: It's a really good point. Really good point. Really good point we've made together.
2: Oh, this is too weird.
3: This
7: is Australia. More Aussie than wearing your cozy because you ran out of undies. Oh, no, wait, is that just lazy? Either way, Ausmade is the place to hear fair dig

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0: for your drive home up next. When life hands you lemons, name them Will and Woody.
1: It's Will and Woody driving you home. Will is away sick, so Dave Hughes is in the studio with me. And Hughesy, I was perusing social media the other day.
2: Yeah.
1: And I noticed that it really was a Herculean effort from you. You had some skin cancers cut out.
2: Five
1: skin cancers cut out, but then still honoured the gig that you had that night. I've got some audio of you here.
3: Dad, what happened to you?
4: Well, I had five skin cancers cut off today.
3: Where are you going?
4: I'm going to Cowes, a 2.5-hour drive away. I've got a gig there tonight. The people need me. I've got to be there. They need me. If I don't go, they don't have fun and I don't get paid.
5: That's it, mate. That's the gig economy. You know what I mean?
1: That's not some
5: cushy government job where you can have 4 months off with a, you know, bruised toe. Come on, guys.
1: Okay, first question. What people don't see there is the fact that you've got your top off on the street there.
5: Yes.
1: And you've forced your daughter to film you?
5: Yeah, my 15-year-old daughter, she, I did force her to do that. And you know what? She learnt about work ethic and how it pays just to soldier on. And I want my children to know that. My wife's always, she's sick, she wants to have a day off. No. She can be sick at school. I mean, the private school, do you know what I mean? How much it costs per day for her to be sitting at home on her phone?
1: They've got a sick bay.
5: Exactly.
1: Deal with it.
5: Get in there.
1: Okay, someone else who needs to know this, Hughesy, is my good friend Will.
5: Yeah.
1: So he's taken today, he had yesterday off as well.
5: Left you in the lurch.
1: He's left me in the, I mean, I loved having you in here, obviously, but it's just a little bit soft. He's had 2 days off from a measly cold. So
5: you don't get paid double, do you? You get the same pay you got. And you got to do all the work because I'm doing nothing.
1: Well, I'm finally going to put you to work here, Hughesy. I'm going to call Will. He's going to hate this, obviously. He is actually quite unwell.
5: He won't be listening either, by the way, will he? Because he just had the full time off, had no care for the show. Who knows where he is, by the way. Just check out, just quite listen to where the background.
1: Yeah.
5: He could be at a strip club. Yeah.
1: All right, let's call him.
5: It could be anywhere.
6: Your call could not be connected. Please check.
1: Hang on.
5: Might have been kidnapped. I don't know.
1: Wilbur?
7: Hey, mate.
1: Hey, sorry, mate. I just had a really quick question to ask you.
7: Yeah.
5: Oh, hang on. So we're so worried about you, man. So you're going to be okay? You're going to be okay?
7: Hopefully. Thanks, Hughesy. It means the world.
5: I mean, it just sounds like you're on a life support system, mate. It's like, I don't know.
7: No, mate.
5: But anyway, don't worry about that, right? So the fact is, mate, we feel sad for you. You know why? Because you're weak. You're weak, world. I was in this very studio for 10 years or less than that, whatever, but I never day off. I didn't have enough, you know what, because I was committed to the company. And you know what they did anyway? They sacked me anyway. Had a day off. No, mate, have as many as have the rest of the week off. Mate, just
1: wrap it up,
5: fill it out. No, don't you have as long as I go off. Well, don't you worry about it, mate. You come back whenever you want to.
1: Fucking hell. All right, Will, go back to sleep, mate. You can go back to sleep.
5: What's going on? I don't know what I'm looking at.
1: Whose side are you on, you see?
5: I know that, but then I remembered.
1: It's Will and Woody driving you home. Hughesy, you'll be back here tomorrow, obviously, because Will's having the whole week off.
5: I'm going to have tomorrow off as well. Can I get paid sick leave?
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0: friends if they listen to the show. 9 out of 10 of them recommend tuning in. Incidentally, we don't talk to Steve anymore.
1: Will and Woody driving you home. Will is sick, so Husey's been in the studio with me all afternoon. Husey, it has been an absolute pleasure having you in here. Thank you so much for joining us.
2: Woody, I've really enjoyed it. I enjoyed my nuts, I enjoyed my sparkling water, my soy
1: talking about
2: latte.
1: You're talking about
2: wonderful.
1: The bag of nuts we gave you, of course.
2: Yes. Well, no, you gave me. It was like amazing.
1: You said I enjoyed my nuts today, and it just sounded a little bit strange, mate. Now, before we do get out of here, so Will and I always like to get out of here as quick as possible, obviously after the show. So we do our post-show meeting on air.
2: Right.
1: Where we effectively give each other notes, give each other feedback and whatnot. Now, I've got a note early. I just feel like, you know, an hour ago when we did Hughes Gets Us in the News, which is we're trying to use you to get into the news.
2: I understand that.
1: I'm not sure if anything we covered was going to get us in the news.
2: What about when I said that I used the D term in another part of the show?
1: Oh.
2: Could that get me? Because I went out to the girls in the office and they said, I can't say that.
1: Yeah.
3: That was my note, so we can get to that.
1: Okay. Yeah, do you want to get to that note?
3: Maybe said it like twice too many.
2: Yeah, but I said it. When I said it, I said, should I say it? So I think that is partly, when I said it, I was like, am I allowed to say it? And I said it again, I know, but that's confusing because people didn't know what I was talking about.
1: And
2: anyway, so and I won't
1: say
2: it again.
1: And then you looked at me and I couldn't help you.
2: No,
1: I let you back me up.
2: Trying to get me cancelled.
4: And then in Husey, when Woody was trying to get us in the news, you talked about digging holes in backyards. That's not going to get us in the news.
2: I thought I was on Australian Story again.
1: Switch on. Now switch on, mate. Okay, so I reckon this will definitely get us there. Okay, so. Who was better to work with in radio, Ed or Kate?
2: Well, you're trying to get me, I haven't got that many friends and you're trying to make me lose one. They were good, and you know what? Better to work with both of them separately is what I'll say.
1: Okay.
2: Not together. Okay. So there was too many egos in the room with mine being so big.
1: Okay, final one. This will definitely get us in the news. So the Gold Logie nominees came out yesterday, I think. Do you know who the Gold Logie nominees are?
2: I think Lisa Miller one of them from ABC? She does the show about the dogs. Yes. Is that right?
1: I'm not sure.
2: Does she do, what's that show called?
3: I don't know, but it's definitely, she's done a show about dogs.
2: With dogs?
3: Yeah.
2: Cattle dogs, isn't it?
3: Too many questions.
2: It's a dog show. Yeah, no, I saw that. I didn't see any other ones.
1: Okay, so it's Po Ling Yau, Lisa Miller, Sam Pang, Ali Langdon and Julia Morris. Who is the most undeserving nominee there?
2: Well, that's a terrible question. No, I can't answer that. Come on, answering it.
1: Not answering it.
2: The Logies is rubbish anyway. Seriously. It's rubbish. And I've performed at it 20 times. No respect.
1: You've got jobs with Logies written on it. All right, we're getting out of here. Goodbye, everyone.
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0: 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Pretty self-explanatory, really. 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

0: Will and Woody, you're either up early, up late, or maybe still out. Maybe you're heading back to your house and a former reality star is coming over to have a great time with you.
1: Ooh, that would be really exciting.
0: Yeah, one of us has been in that situation before.
1: We won't say which one, though. The question is, if that former reality star is coming over to your house,
0: yeah,
1: and I had to bring up Sharon again, but are you going to have a shower?
0: Did you?
1: Do you... What? You might. Why'd you make it specific? We're having fun before. My wife might be up.
0: That's true.
1: Because, you know, we have a young child. If you're up, hun, I'll be home soon. And Will's joking. All right, let's crack into the best bits.
0: Will and Woody.

0: sleep? It's Will and Woody keeping you up.
1: Will is away sick, so Dave Hughes is in the studio with me and Hughesy.
2: Could I say, I think Will's at home sick. You're saying he's away sick. It sounds like he's in Bali or somewhere.
1: That's true. No, that is very true. Okay, yeah, Will's home and he's sick. And right now, Hughesy, people might win 10K.
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1: Okay, Hughesy, so pretty easy way to win $10,000 for people right now. All they have to do is offer us something that is sentimental to them.
2: Yep.
1: And then if they allow us to throw that thing in a fire, like a real fire, then they will win $10,000.
2: Can I offer something that's sentimental to their ex-partner? Like, if they've just broken up with someone, like my girlfriend did back in 1999.
1: Jeez.
2: We broke up and she just burned everything. It was mine.
1: And it clearly still hurts.
2: There's some nice stuff there, but, you know.
1: For people that can't see you, you were just staring off into space thinking about that moment. But what would you, if you were to enter this competition right now, and people can, 131065 is the number. Right now in the lead is a guy called Noah who's offered to give us his archery gear and his archery jersey, and he won a gold medal in like a transatlantic archery games.
2: Yeah.
1: So all that stuff's hanging up at his mum and dad's house, right? He's willing to throw that into a fire. What would you be willing to throw into the fire? What is the most sentimental thing to you in your house right now?
2: The first time I sort of hosted or did the opening of the Logies, I was given a pair of boxer shorts with Logies on the side of it.
1: Boxer shorts?
2: Yeah, boxer shorts.
1: Yeah, right.
2: So I still wear them. Underwear. But with Logies on the side. So sometimes I still wear them and, you know, so I've got the Logie on my thigh. And I just...
1: Who gave you Logie's boxer shorts?
2: Like the producer of the Logies, yeah. I didn't get paid.
1: It's pretty strange. They gave you a pair of jocks.
2: I got two pairs, actually. Yeah, some different colours.
1: Wow.
2: Different moods, white and black.
1: Does your wife say, chuck the Logies on?
2: No, she doesn't even acknowledge my career.
1: Okay, over to you guys. What is something that is really sentimental to you? You think it's more sentimental than some archery gear from Noah? We might choose you, and then you win $10,000 if we chuck it in a fire. Should we take Danielle before we go to a song? Danielle, what do you want us to chuck in the fire?
5: Oh, I've got my makeup kit here. I'm actually just looking at it, and I'm regretting it already.
1: Why is it sentimental to you, a makeup kit, Danielle?
2: It's important. It's important, isn't it?
5: Oh, well, I'm a typical girl, loves a bit of makeup.
2: Yes.
5: And, it's just collected over years. I've got discontinued stuff, only wear on a one-time out, and, really high-end bits and bobs.
1: Okay, maybe I need to hear a female perspective. Annalise, like, how sentimental, how important is this, your makeup kit?
6: Makeup is like a girl's, drum kit for a boy. Do you know what I mean?
1: Please don't take my bloody drum kit.
2: Your sticks. You hit the things with.
1: Don't you take my sticks.
2: The raw hide. What's the hide on the drums called? Is it something? It's a name for the hide. Pig skins.
6: Like a top or a tee or something.
2: Yes, yeah. It's all that technical stuff. Yeah,
1: we'll Google it during the song.
6: It's
1: I reckon
6: a big deal. And if I'm correct, Danielle, it'd be worth about $2,000.
5: Yes, but if my husband's listening, $1,000.
2: He gets the benefits, so he should be happy with whatever you spend. So my 13-year-old daughter won't leave the house without half an hour of makeup on
1: her
2: face.
1: Right?
2: Yeah, just got to paint it on. She's got really good skin anyway. Have a look at my skin. And this, I don't use any makeup.
1: Yeah, you're glowing,
2: still
1: mate.
2: Get through.
1: Yeah, you're
2: actually
1: glowing.
2: I have got some makeup on, to be honest. I was on a TV show this afternoon and I kept the makeup on.
1: I thought you were looking good. All right, hold the line, Danielle. We'll take some more calls up next. 131065 is the number. Something sentimental to you? If we choose you and chuck it in a fire, you win $10,000.
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3: Will and Woody driving you home. Will is sick, so Dave Hughes is here in the studio.
4: Can I just say, HBO Max, great. Well worth it, honestly. So 100%. Much good stuff on HBO Max.
3: You were saying that you were watching a bit of
4: Alan Partridge.
3: Right.
4: Oh, you get all your Alan Partridge needs on HBO Max. So, if you don't know what I'm talking about, he's a character who plays a radio host. Anyone who's in radio knows it's spot on.
3: Bloody, scary. Scarily so. And, of course, they've got House of the Dragon, which is an absolute ripper. Episode 1 of Season 3 streaming yesterday. New episodes every Monday. It's a ripper show. But right now, in honour of that, we're allowing you guys to offer us up something that is sentimental to you. And if you allow us to throw that thing in a fire, which we will be doing in 2 days.
5: Yeah.
3: Is that right?
5: Yes, well, 2 days.
3: And it's a legit fire. We got the pyrotechnics people coming down.
5: There's going to be flames.
4: It's not coming back. It's gone.
5: It's gone.
3: Yeah. It'll be gone. Okay, so currently in the lead, we have got Noah's archery gear. He won a gold medal overseas with his archery. His parents, they've got this stuff on display. Corey's called us on 131065. Corey, what do you want us to chuck in the fire?
6: G'day, fellas. I've got my taekwondo belts when I was a bit younger to throw in the fire.
3: Okay.
4: We asked what colour they are.
3: Yeah, good question.
6: I've got the white, yellow, the green, brown and black. The black one's got my embroidered initials in it, the name.
3: Whoa.
4: A black belt represents a lot of hard work, doesn't it?
6: Sure does, yes.
3: Yeah. And have you got these belts hanging somewhere in your house?
6: They're currently in a box at the minute, but they will be hanging up eventually.
3: Okay. And do you ever put the belt on just to let people know you've still got it?
6: No, I do not.
3: Okay.
4: Have you ever really hurt someone using your taekwondo skills?
6: I wouldn't say it's more defence, but yeah.
4: Yeah, it's always defence, mate. When it's not important now.
6: Come in handy quite often.
4: Yeah, boy. Okay. Yeah, just to know you've got those skills, I think. You can walk away from someone really insulting you because you know you could hurt them.
3: Oh, it's the best. It's the best. No, I know. I get it. Let's go to Jamie here on 131065. Jamie, what do you want to chuck in the fire? What's sentimental to you?
7: Guys, I've just been sitting here and I'm starting to wonder if I've taken it too far. Listening to everyone else's suggestions. I'm really feeling like a bad mother, but yeah, not my children, but the hair from both of my first kids' haircuts. Obviously cried my eyes out when that happened. Never will have a first haircut again. Got them in the little boxes. My babies are still quite young. They're only 3 and 4, but yeah, well, I don't know if that's I'm starting to think maybe every parent's thinking I'm taking it too far.
3: I think that's beautiful.
4: But so you're at the hairdresser just crying as your child had a haircut.
7: Oh my God, I am so emotional. Please don't have a go at me. I love my baby so much. Everything's been so emotional for me as a mother, obviously. That's what I'm saying. So of course I cried when my daughter got her first haircut.
4: So when they were sweeping it, would you just get them in a headlock and say, what are you doing?
7: There was no sweeping. It was me sweeping it with my own hands and I kept it all.
3: Sorry. It's not just a little like clipping. You kept the entire bundle.
7: It's a miniature sandwich bag, okay? All right. It's a decent amount from both of their hairs.
4: Fresh.
7: And now I'm thinking maybe I've taken it too far.
3: No, you haven't taken it too far. I think it's a beautiful little tribute to your kids. Did you keep your kids' hair from their haircuts?
4: I wouldn't have thought so. No, but I can't remember. I don't think we kept the hair. I mean, we took photos, but new haircut. But
3: not a bag of hair. Not a bag of hair, though, mate. All right, let's go to John.
4: That's full on.
3: That's full on. I like the offer. It's obviously very sentimental to her. Johnny has called on 131065. John, what do you want to chuck in the fire?
8: I'm thinking all my baby photos, like my entire baby photo album.
3: Of you or of your baby?
8: Of me. No, of me.
3: God, right.
4: Yeah, okay. Was this a time before digital photos? So there's not, like, you haven't just printed them out that you could still got on the phone. That wouldn't be your own phone, would it? Your baby? You wouldn't have your own
8: phone. These are all selfies. Physical copies. I'm in my 30s, so before selfie time.
3: Before, okay. What are your, are your parents still with us, John?
8: No, they're gone now.
3: They're gone now, okay. Right. So
4: So no issues. Mine are gone as well. So we're both orphans, mate. So.
3: This took a turn. This really took a turn. Do you guys want to have a moment? Okay, so Johnny. All right. So your photos, and when's the last time you looked at them? Like, do you open it up frequently?
8: Every now and then we have a look. So they are sentimental, and
4: yeah, definitely.
8: Something that you don't get. You can get a wedding dress. You can get your baby's hair, but you can't really get your baby photos back.
3: Yeah, okay.
4: It's almost like erasing your own existence, John. That's full on.
3: That's full on. Okay, thanks so much, John. We need to decide, Husey. So currently in the lead, we've got the guy who's willing to burn his archery gear. Out of all of those, what do you think, if any, are more sentimental? We can keep with the archery, but for you, what's the most sentimental thing we've been offered?
4: That's a strong field.
3: It really is.
4: I mean, your black belt in Taekwondo, your children's hair, we know how loving that mum is.
3: No doubt. I think burning the hair would be fun too. Like if it's a whole bag of hair, I think that's... It'd be an interesting smell, I reckon. Hair.
4: Wouldn't it?
3: So that'd be fun.
4: And then the baby photos.
3: Yeah, yeah.
4: Goodness.
3: Where are you sitting?
4: It's really hard for me to make this decision. I mean, I'm a FIFO, you know?
3: I like watching you squirm, mate. I like it. You choose.
4: What do you see? Which one do you reckon, the hair or... I don't know.
3: I reckon it's hair or baby photos for mine.
4: Which one of those two? Oh... Someone have a...
3: Joe, what do you reckon?
9: I really like the baby photos.
4: It is pretty full on.
3: I agree. What you said, Hughes, is so true. Yeah. It's like they're deleting the existence that they ever were a baby.
4: And he said his parents are no longer with us. So it's like, this is serious. They wouldn't let it happen. My mum wouldn't let it happen. There's only about 3 photos I've taken of me as a child.
3: Really?
4: Yeah, I don't think I was a very attractive child, but now whatever.
3: That shocks me, mate. That absolutely shocks me. Hey, John, we're choosing you, mate.
8: Awesome. Thank you.
3: Don't sound too excited, John.
4: But he's scared, mate.
3: Yeah. Oh, you're a bit emotional about burning the photos, mate.
8: It is what it is. We do funny things for money.
3: we certainly do.
4: That's the truth, brother.
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0: And they're working. It's Will and Woody keeping you up.
1: Will is away, so Husey is in the studio.
2: Mate, he's not away. He's homesick.
1: Sorry, he's homesick. Well, we don't know. We don't. At the end of the day, we don't know where he is.
2: We should ring him later and find out.
1: I think that's a great idea. That's a great idea. Let's put that down. Let's call him later because he will hate that. Now, right now, though, Husey, usually on the show, there's a little segment we call Battle of the Gens where Will and I battle against junior producer Annalise because she's a Gen Z.
2: Yeah. So what years is that?
3: I'm born in 2000, but I think it's 1997 to 2008 or 9 or something.
2: All right, well, yeah. My youngest is born in 2009, so he's not you.
3: I think he might be Gen Alpha.
1: God, there is a chasm between you two, though.

0: That's really what I want to play with, because usually it's Will and I that play against Annalise to see who's most out of touch with pop culture. Will and I are millennials, but you're a Gen
1: X.
0: You're an X. Okay. So this is usually how it goes here. We've got some audio here. We kind of just like throw things at each other to see if you like you know the pop culture. And here was an example of that.
2: Annalise, what is this song?
3: Good.
4: Rocket Man by Elton John.
3: What?
4: Isn't it?
3: What?
0: So you knew that song?
1: Yeah, I knew it was Candle in the Wind, and I knew it was, he refashioned it after Princess Diana passed.
0: Bang, here we go. Yeah. Okay, this is going to be a great competition.
1: I was hosting a comedy night the day she passed, and now I opened up the show talking about it. Wasn't a good idea.
0: Hang on, hang on.
1: I wasn't trying to be funny, but...
0: Princess Diana.
1: Yeah, 1997. I was hosting a comedy day.
0: Hosting?
1: Sunday afternoon, hosting.
0: And rather than just like, this is a comedy show, don't mention it, you went straight in. And then did you manage to pivot out of it?
1: I think when I said, well, there's no jokes there, is there, and then everyone laughed and we moved on with the show.
0: That is pretty funny. Okay, Chizzy, welcome to Battle of the Gents.
5: Leave Benny alone!
6: It's Will and Woody's Battle of the Gents!
0: Okay, so I just thought, because there's such a big difference between you, Chizzy, and producer Annalise, I'm just going to give you guys a quiz. Okay? Because I'm a millennial, I'm in the middle, I know it all, right? I'm just so across pop culture, I'm down with the kids, I also know what the oldies are doing.
1: Yep.
0: Okay? This is stuff that I know very well. Good. This is popular for my generation. Now, names as buzzers.
4: Okay.
0: Okay?
1: Hughie.
4: Annalise.
1: Hughie.
4: Annalise.
0: They're all working. Okay. So, best of five. Here is...
1: Do I get a point off if I get it wrong?
0: That's a great question.
1: No, you don't.
0: If you have a guess, the other person gets a free hit.
1: Yeah, nuts.
0: Obviously.
1: Amazing.
0: Yeah, yeah. Okay. Here we go. Question one. What is this sound effect from?
1: Hughie.
0: Yep.
1: Something to do with the internet.
0: Yeah, you're going to give me a little bit more. You're going to give me a little. You really don't know that.
4: Annalise Farmville from Facebook.
0: Who?
4: Farmville.
0: What's Farmville?
4: It's like one of those games you can play on. You used to be able to play on Facebook back in the early days. Like, I'd say probably 2008.
0: No. It's not that.
1: Some mail thing. You get a mail. You get like emails.
0: Oh, you're close. You're getting close. Yes.
4: MSM.
0: 0 points to both of you. It's MSN Messenger.
4: Oh, was I right though?
0: You said MSM. Right.
4: Oh, well, same.
1: You don't get a point for that.
0: You don't get a point. You're both on zero. You really don't. You both don't know that MSN Messenger.
1: No. You didn't really use that.
0: Fair enough. Okay,
4: we
0: use
4: text.
0: Mm. Okay, fair enough. Okay, here we go. Next one.
7: Just quickly, the Carl Stepan and I, Vic podcast, just, they want me, guys.
0: You're kidding. Mate, can you put your phone down? You're currently on another show. Don't promote another show.
7: Well, the podcast.
0: Let's go to a song. We're going to go to a song. No, but he's live as well, mate. He's live.
1: Not today.
0: Hang on.
1: No, that's this network, isn't it?
0: It is.
1: I saw the ad on as I walked in.
0: Yeah, it is. Sorry, he just wants you just for a guest
1: spot. Podcast.
0: Yeah. What are you going to say?
1: Well, you're going to fly me to Sydney if you want me, mate.
0: Okay, the quiz continues up next. It's Will and Woody with Yeezy.
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0: replace your Z's with W's. It's Will and Woody keeping you up.
1: Husey is here in the studio with me. We are here for Snooze, and we're doing this.
2: Leave Billy alone.
3: It's Will and Woody's Battle of the Gens.
1: All right, so Husey, we're just finding out who is more out of touch with pop culture, out of yourself and our producer, Annalise. So Annalise is Gen Z. She was born in the year 2000. Are you comfortable sharing what year you were born, Husey?
4: Yes.
1: just checking, mate. Just checking.
4: 1970, at the end of 70.
5: Oh, same year as my mum.
4: Yes. What month was she?
5: October.
4: Yeah, well, she's older than me.
1: Nice. Little win. Okay, so we got five questions here. We had a shocker before the song there, so we're starting again.
4: Good.
1: Five questions. First to five, okay? Names as buzzers. Here is the first question. And this is iconic. What movie is this line from?
6: This is Sparta!
4: This is what? Sparta. Spartacus? No, I don't know.
1: I'm kidding. You're kidding. Annalise.
5: I want to say Gladiator, but only because it's your favourite movie.
4: I thought it was going to be Gladiator. Yeah. That's why I went so confident. And then I realized, hang on, that's not in. No. What is it? We don't know.
1: Jared Butler was the star of the movie.
4: Oh, the one, the hundred? The thousand? The million? Something.
1: No, 300 is what the movie's called. Well, 0 points for both of you. Oh, my God.
4: It was close to your answer. Okay. You said 100, 300.
1: Okay.
4: Yeah.
1: You are both still on nil. This is extraordinary. Okay.
5: Perfect.
1: This should be easy. I feel like, Husey, you should definitely know this. Annalise, I'm rooting for you.
5: Okay.
1: What was Bruce Willis trying to blow up in the movie Armageddon?
5: Annalise, the world.
4: Husey.
1: Yes, Husey.
4: An asteroid.
1: Correct.
4: Well done.
1: Extraordinary movie. Why would he blow? He's a hero.
5: Well,
1: why would he blow up the world?
5: It just made sense. Like, it's like I knew it was a planet of some sort.
4: It's not. It was an asteroid.
1: Quite an extraordinary plot line. So the idea is that there's an asteroid heading for Earth.
4: Yeah.
1: And he blows up the asteroid so it splits in half and misses Earth.
5: Oh, wow.
4: Big effort.
1: Yeah, unbelievable.
4: Big effort.
1: Unbelievable. Wow. Okay, we'll move on.
4: We should thank him.
1: Okay, here we go. Next question. So Husey.
4: He did it for you.
1: Husey's on one. Annalise, you are still yet to score. Okay, next question. Name three characters in the TV show Game of Thrones.
5: Annalise. Darius or something like that. Oh, I don't know. I have
4: Husey.
1: Darius? Yes, Husey.
4: Who's the dwarf? What's his name?
1: Husey.
4: You're allowed to say dwarf, aren't you?
1: I'm not sure which one he is.
4: Well, you're the one asking the question.
1: No. Anyway.
5: Snow.
1: You're both no.
4: Jon Snow.
1: No,
4: Jon
1: yeah,
4: Snow.
1: Jon Snow. John, okay, if you can give me two more, Husey, you can give me two more, you get the point.
4: Right, they all had questionable morals, I tell you. Some of them, the stuff they were doing with their family members.
1: Yeah, it was right
4: crazy.
1: Off. Yeah, it was right off.
4: Yeah, I know. I never watched it, to be honest, so I can't tell you.
1: Okay.
5: I've watched the first couple episodes, but I can't remember them.
1: Right, okay. Zero. Oh, my God. Okay, so Husey is still 1-0 up. I'm going to say that it's now best of three because you're both going so much worse than I ever could have imagined. Okay, here we go. What animal did Donnie Darko keep seeing?
4: Husey. It was a flying animal. Was it a flying animal? I love that movie.
1: You clearly
4: that
1: don't.
4: That song
1: you
4: was
1: clearly,
4: great. What about the song?
1: Great song? Do we have the song,
4: you know the song
1: from the movie?
4: You know a song, don't you?
1: It was
4: you know
1: Mad World. Yeah, great song.
4: Have you seen it?
5: No, I have no idea who Donnie Darko is.
4: That's a treat for you. It's a great
5: really?
4: Movie.
5: Really?
4: Yes,
5: yeah,
4: really
5: like
4: good
5: watch
4: movie.
5: List.
1: Unfortunately, even though you love the movie.
4: This, oh.
5: Yeah. Oh.
1: Oh, yeah.
4: Yeah. Yeah. There's a line out which is amazing. I can't remember the line, but it's amazing.
1: Anyway, you love the movie, but you clearly can't remember it.
4: What is it?
1: It's a bunny.
4: Oh.
1: Never flies, mate. Never. Okay. Still 1-0.
4: Easter Bunny? Does the Easter Bunny fly? No. How does it get to all those houses?
1: No. It just moves fast. Runs quick. Okay. So still 1-0 to Husey. It's best of three. Okay. Next one here. What game, outrageously popular, what game was on the Nokia 3310?
5: Annalise. Snake.
4: Yeah, nice. She's done it. She's done it.
1: Outstanding. Yes. Okay.
4: Yeah, that was good.
5: Thank you.
1: Okay. Follow up to that. What keys did you use to control it? The snake.
5: Annalise.
1: Mm-hmm.
5: 2, 6, 7, 4.
1: Oh, correct.
4: Are the arrow keys?
1: There are no arrow keys on the Nokia 3310. So she was on the right area, but it's incorrect.
4: You did that. Yeah, it was like watching Russell Crowe in A Beautiful Mind. I really felt it.
3: RFM. What would you buy if you won $50?
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3: 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Yep, that's what you could win with Powers Pick the Score. 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

0: Will and Woody, you're either up early, up late. Either way, we're here. This is just some good gear.
1: And you're probably wondering to yourself, like, do I go to bed now? Like, if I go to sleep now, I'm probably still getting 4 to 5. Or hours of sleep, that is. Mm. Or do we just enjoy our best bits and just, I mean, enjoy a beautiful sunrise? We're with you until the sunrise. Oh, but okay, we're there with you half the way. And then, you know, from that point on, it's all uphill, baby. You'll get there.
0: Yeah. I don't know if I've ever, like, if a radio show has ever made me, like, skip sleep.
1: Well, let me tell you.
0: Do you know what I mean? Like, oh, this would have to be scintillating.
1: And it is.
0: Is it?
1: Mm-hmm.
0: I haven't checked the edits.
1: I don't know what we're doing, but I know that it's scintillating. Okay. It's you and me.
0: It's Will and Woody.
1: Get to the sunrise, baby.
0: Will and Woody.
2: I've seen the devil down Sunset.

0: late or up early. It's Will and Woody keeping you up.
1: Will is sick, so Husey is here in the studio with me. And right now, Husey, you're a man who gets in the news.
2: Yes, that is true.
1: So
2: I express myself.
1: You express yourself, and you're the kind of person that people want to hear about. You're famous. You've got view, and I love it. I love it. But this radio show, it doesn't get in the news. So we want to use you to get in the news. This is Hughes Gets Us in the News.
2: Love that. It's from Entertainment Tonight, isn't it?
1: Yeah. Bloody oath. Yep. Bloody oath it is. So, look, mate, me and the producers, we've come up with these questions.
2: Right.
1: Some of them might be received as a bit nasty or you might not enjoy.
2: Yes, so I've just got to, yes, my wife gives me clear instructions on how to answer questions.
1: Okay, sure. That's not going to get us in the news.
2: So I know.
1: If you can be a little bit controversial and outrageous.
2: But it's just parameters I need to play within, apparently.
1: Yeah, no, I get it. And look, I don't want to get you in trouble tonight, obviously. Okay, first question.
2: Yeah.
1: Worst celebrity interview?
2: It's got to be, I said this in the jungle before it got axed. Okay. You were in the jungle.
1: I was in the jungle.
2: Before it got axed. Yeah, it's been axed.
1: Yeah, all rested is the word rested. The Channel 10 is saying.
2: They rested Masked Singer as well. So. Hughes, we have a problem. They got rested. So many restings. Project, that's still resting.
1: A lot of shows getting a lot of rest, isn't it?
2: Yes, it's good to see. They're tight. So I'm going to say Ben Stiller. Ben Stiller. No, I know.
1: What?
2: I love Ben Stiller.
1: What?
2: I loved, you know, he's all. Tropic Thunder.
1: Yeah,
2: he wrote
1: Zoolander,
2: that. Loved Zoolander.
1: Right?
2: You know, Meet the Fockers, all those shows. Yeah, but in
1: what
2: person.
1: Happened?
2: He just was. Maybe he was having a bad day. There was him. I think it was Will Ferrell was there. There was a group of them.
1: Yeah.
2: He was just a pain in the ass, honestly. Right. And maybe, again, it was a bad day, but yeah, Ben Stiller. Yeah, I know that's hard for people who love him to hear, but it's my experience.
1: So he was taking things too seriously?
2: Yeah,
1: like
2: I was trying to be funny. Maybe you didn't find me funny, and that's fair enough. But, mate, he was on my show, so, you know, just play along. But on the opposite of that, Will Ferrell is the best bloke in the world.
1: Yeah.
2: I sat next to Will Ferrell at the Australian Open once.
1: Yeah.
2: How I just sat down and looked to my left is Will Ferrell, and we got along like a house on fire. He was going to interview Roger Federer on court after the match. And he asked me for tips. I said, "You've got this, Will. You've got this." And he did have it.
1: He did. What a great tip. Just, you've got this. Okay, great. Perfect. Given you've said that in the jungle, that may not make us.
2: Yeah, I know.
1: News,
2: I know.
1: But that's fine.
2: That's fine. Oh, Avril Lavigne.
1: Oh, another one.
2: Shocking.
1: Oh, whoa.
2: Just would not look at us. Well, me in particular, probably. I don't know. But
1: just come on. It's like which celebrities didn't find Husey funny. I just didn't like your jokes. Okay, all right. Second question here. What is the worst job of your career?
2: Well, I was, the worst job I ever had was boring a hole in a backyard in Perth. So my job was to bore a hole, like, by hand.
1: Okay.
2: You know,
1: okay.
2: You're twisty. Perth is full of sand.
1: Sure.
2: So you can, you don't need electric equipment if you've got strong.
1: Yeah.
2: And so you had to, twist this, barrel around.
1: A human drill.
2: And by the end of the day, both hands were just covered in blood.
1: Bloody hell. Okay.
2: And for about $50, okay. I got that. Yeah, so I was nearly died that day.
1: So, yeah, no, get that.
2: Picking cucumbers is tough, too.
1: Yeah, no, I feel for you, but I'm probably more going for entertainment jobs here, Husey. I don't reckon anyone's going to write an article about you digging a hole in a backyard.
2: What have I done as entertainment jobs? It's terrible. I've done some shockers. I've done a lot of, oh, God, I wish I could. Look, the Masked Singer when they made me dance, you know the worst thing? They would say, you got a producer in here, get up and dance, and I'd get up and dance. And they wouldn't even play it in the show. They'd cut it all out. Why did you make me dance when you're not going to play any of it?
1: I love the idea of the producers going, let's get Husey to dance, that'll be good. Then they see you dance and go, God, cut that. We can't show that.
2: Don't make me dance week after week.
1: Okay, great. Okay, now this one might get you in trouble with your wife, but I hope not, truly. We love Holly.
2: Yep.
1: Who is your hall pass?
2: Look, I'd like to think it's Jessica Alba. You know Jessica Alba? No.
1: Yeah, mate.
2: And she's a billionaire, apparently.
1: No, I did not.
2: She gave up movies and took up skincare or something. And she's a billionaire. So Jessica, and she just recently got divorced. A single hot billionaire.
1: Whoa.
2: With as much skin cream as you could ever want.
1: That was a lot.
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0: It's Will and Woody keeping you up.
1: Hughesy, I feel like at least 90% of Australia thinks they can do a very good Hughesy.
2: Yeah, look, I got royalties every time someone did a Hughesy impersonation. I wouldn't be here, guys. I'd be on my own island. You know what I mean? I'd be richer than Gina Reinhart.
1: I reckon Reinhart would do a good Hughesy, though.
2: Yeah,
1: no doubt.
2: Probably would.
1: Yeah, no doubt. I'm not sure if you remember this, Hughesy, but when Will and I were doing radio in Perth.
2: I do remember you over there.
1: You do? Thank you, mate. Yes. Thank you for
2: coming in. Subiaco, wasn't it?
1: Yeah, absolutely. Yeah, mate. Yes. The top 20 sexiest radio hosts list came out. And I wasn't on the list, and I was offended by that. So I went to go and call the publication that did the list.
2: Yep.
1: And then while it was calling, I just had this change of heart, and I did a you. So yep. I pretended to be you, being angry about the fact that you were seventh on the list.
2: Well, I should be happy now, but yeah, then I might have been angry.
1: and effectively, I was pretending to be you, furious about the fact that I had come seventh in this list, right? Yeah. And then the story goes that the next day on your radio show, they tried to call you back because they genuinely thought it was you that left a message. Do you remember this?
2: Look, I don't remember. I can't remember my car's parked, to be honest. But
1: okay, so it proves that obviously there was a stage there where I thought my Hughesy was pretty good.
2: Yeah.
1: But I just thought right now, given that you're here, you know how it's a big thing that celebrities are doing like lookalike contests?
2: Yes.
1: You know, where it's like you rock up and you think you look like a celebrity.
2: Yep.
1: I kind of want to do that, but the audio version.
2: I like it. I mean, there is an AI at the moment where I get arrested. I have not been arrested, guys. So.
1: Seriously?
2: Yeah, absolutely. Yes. People are saying, oh, I'm sorry you got arrested. Is there a GoFundMe page? I want to start one.
1: Oh, my God.
2: So they can get me out of the jail, even though I'm not in jail. So, yeah.
1: It's a great way to make some cash, actually.
2: Well, it's just, I mean, anyway, it's cost of living crisis.
1: Okay.
2: The Strait of Hormuz the way it is.
1: All right. 131065 is our number. Can you do a good Hughesy?
2: It doesn't have to be good. Just have a go.
1: Just have a go. Have a go at doing a Hughesy on 131065. I'm going to say that the winner, the best one, is going to get some movie tickets to go and see Supergirl from the DC Universe, of course. Now, Annalise, you've been doing your acting classes, so I feel like it's only fair that you can kick things off with your best.
3: I don't think my impression is going
1: to
3: be very good.
1: Here we go. Come on.
3: Yes, Woody, that's very good.
2: That's not bad. No, I don't mind it.
3: That's not bad. I don't mind it.
2: I think her acting classes are paying off.
3: I think they're paying off.
2: All right, now you're the winners. No one's called, so you're the winner.
1: G'day, guys. It's Dave Hughes here. It's good to be here. It's good to be here, guys.
2: I think that's pretty good. You know, Dave Thornton's the big one at the moment.
1: He's
2: always been, he's done one recently of me, and then my in-laws put in our family WhatsApp group. In-laws, just pick your side.
1: Okay. 131065 is the number. Have a go at doing Hughesy to Hughesy.
2: Yeah, I'm very good audience.
1: Yeah. Power FM.

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1: Oh boy.

0: Hurley. It's Will and Woody keeping you up.
1: Husey, we're just talking about the fact that everyone kind of thinks they can do a Husey.
2: Yeah, it's very rare for me to go to a stand-up comedy night and not have someone doing an impersonation of me on stage.
1: Yeah. So how do you respond every time someone does that? Come up to you?
2: And... I don't mind. I'm happy for them to do it. I saw Dave Thornton years ago do it, and the first time I'd ever seen it happen. And he did such a good job. It was a comedy competition, and I was actually headlining after all the competitors.
1: So, oh, yeah, yeah.
2: But I didn't know he was going to do an impersonation of me. He was the last person on before I got on. And honestly, it was so good that when I got on, I could see the look in people's eyes, like, bring the fake guy back, you know? That was hard.
1: All right, well, let's go to some callers here. These are all people who think they do a pretty good Husey. The best impersonation is going to get some tickets to go and see Supergirl. We're going to start with Sam here. Hi, Sam.
3: Hi, guys. How are you going?
1: We are really good. I'm going to say just crack into your Husey impersonation, Sam.
3: Well, guys, you know, like, I'm the hottest one on number 7 and, you know, like, it's me, you know? I'm the funniest person around.
2: Yeah, like she's got the attitude, right? There's no doubt about it.
1: Voice needs a little bit of work. Good on you for having a crack, Sam. Let's go to Lewis now. Lewis, let's go straight into your Husey impersonation.
4: Hi, it's Dave Hughes here. I'm pretty funny as a comedian. Everyone that tries to impersonate me, it's really, really, really bad. They've got to give me a dollar at least. Yeah. You know, the prices of living these days
2: are
4: so hard.
2: Right. Here we go. Yeah, he's got it. He's got the opinions down. He's got the desire to get cash. Yeah, I think he's a clubhouse leader right now.
1: Yeah, nice. Right, yeah. Nice, Lewis. Good stuff. You're in the lead. Well done. Let's go to Harry now. Harry, crack straight into your Husey impersonation.
5: I reckon every bloke has one chair in the house that's just become the chair. Not a dining chair, not an office chair, just, you know, the chair. Every piece of clothing you've worn in the last fortnight's on it, the receipt to your GoFundMe to get me out of jail when I'm not actually in jail's on it. It's not even dirty enough for the wash. Oh, it's just in witness protection, really.
2: Yeah, look, I love the material, actually. We're all thinking about this chair, aren't we? It's got all our stuff on it. There's a lot of chairs at our house. I'd just like to say to my family, the dining table is not a cupboard. Can you just... Why is all our stuff on the dining table when I have to first go get the food for dinner and then come home and then clear the table?
1: Aren't you, but you hit back with a complaint, Harry. I want both Huseys just complaining about stuff. Have a complaint, Harry.
5: Mate, communication is key. Timing is key. Don't ask me what I'm thinking halfway through what I'm doing.
2: Yeah.
5: I'm thinking about what I'm doing.
2: It's a really good point. Really good point. Really good point we've made together.
1: Oh, this is too weird.
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0: replacing snores with laughs. It's Will and Woody keeping you up.
1: Dave Hughes is in the studio with me. And Hughesy, I was perusing social media the other day.
2: Yeah.
1: And I noticed that it really was a Herculean effort from you. You had some skin cancers cut out.
2: Five
1: skin cancers cut out, but then still honoured the gig that you had that night. I've got some audio of you here.
3: Dad, what happened to you?
4: Well, I had five skin cancers cut off today.
3: Where are you going?
4: I'm going to Cowes, a 2.5 hour drive away. I've got a gig there tonight. The people need me. I've got to be there. They need me. If I don't go, they don't have fun and I don't get paid.
5: That's it, mate. That's the gig economy. You know what I mean?
1: That's not some
5: cushy government job where you can have 4 months off with a, you know, bruised toe. Come on, guys.
1: Okay, first question. What people don't see there is the fact that you've got your top off on the street there.
5: Yes.
1: And you've forced your daughter to film you?
5: My 15-year-old daughter, I did force her to do that. And you know what? She learnt about work ethic and how it pays just to soldier on. And I want my children to know that. My wife's always, that she's sick, she wants to have a day off. No. She can be sick at school. I mean, that's private school. Do you know what I mean? How much it costs per day for her to be sitting at home on her phone?
1: They've got a sick bay.
5: Exactly.
1: Deal with it. Get in there. Okay, someone else who needs to know this, Hughesy, is my good friend Will.
5: Yeah.
1: So he's taken today. He had yesterday off as well.
5: Left you in the lurch.
1: He's left me in the lurch. I mean, I loved having you in here, obviously, but it's just a little bit soft. Yes. He's had 2 days off for a measly cold.
5: So you don't get paid double, do you? You get the same pay you got. And you got to do all the work because I'm doing nothing.
1: Well, I'm finally going to put you to work here, Hughesy. I'm going to call Will. He's going to hate this, obviously. He is actually quite unwell.
5: He won't be listening either, by the way, will he? Because he just had the full time off, have no care for the show. Who knows where he is, by the way. Just check out, just quite listen to where the background.
1: Yeah.
5: He could be at a strip club. But,
1: all right, let's call him.
5: It could be anywhere.
6: Your call could not be connected. Please check.
5: Hang on. I've been kidnapped. I don't know.
1: Wilbur?
7: Hey, mate.
1: Hey, sorry, mate. I just had a really quick question to ask you.
7: Yeah.
5: Oh, hang on. So we're so worried about you, man. So you're going to be okay? You're going to be okay?
7: Hopefully. Thanks, Hughesy. It means the world.
5: I mean, it just sounds like you're on a life support system, mate. It's I don't know.
7: No, mate.
5: But anyway, don't worry about that, all right? So the fact is, mate, we feel sad for you. You know why? Because you're weak. You're weak, Will. I was in this very studio for 10 years or less than that, whatever, but I never die off. I didn't have enough, you know what, because I was committed to the company. And you know what they did it anyway? They sacked me anyway. Had a day off. No, mate, have as many as... Have the rest of the week off. Mate, just
1: wrap it up,
5: fill it out. No, don't you... You have as long as I like off. Well, don't you worry about it, mate. You come back whenever you want to.
1: Oh, all right, Will, go back to sleep, mate. You can go back to sleep.
5: What's going on? I don't know what I'm looking at.
1: Whose side are you on, you see?
5: I know that, but then I remembered.
1: It's Will and Woody driving you home. Hughesy, you'll be back here tomorrow, obviously, because Will's having the whole week off.
5: I'm going to have tomorrow off as well. Can I get paid sick leave?
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3: Hey there, it's Darren Katrupi in the Far South Coast newsroom with your local news first. Revelations this morning about a young man killed in a horrific double fatality near Nelligan. 22-year-old Mirko Tomicic from Nelligan and a 59-year-old Canberra man both pronounced dead at the scene on the King's Highway on Sunday afternoon. We can reveal that Tomicic only appeared in Batemans Bay local court just 7 days earlier, charged with drug driving. Court documents show it was the second time he'd been arrested for the same offence. He was also sentenced to an intensive correction order in 2022 for attacking a man with a tomahawk at Surf Beach. Relief for car and motorcycle owners on the Far South Coast in the New South Wales budget handed down yesterday afternoon in State Parliament. Local MP Michael Holland says keeping them on the road is set to become cheaper.
4: $100 off your private vehicle registration if it's a car, $80 if it's a bike.
3: The CEO of a large business in Merimbula says Bega Valley Shire Council has ignored his pleas to put the safety of local school kids first in the town's CBD upgrade project. A decision on Monday afternoon will see the council trial turning Beach Street between Market and Main Streets from two lanes of traffic to one way only. Scott McLean from Merimbula RSL told councillors, the club alone receives up to 10 deliveries from large trucks every single day. He says with right turn access to Alice Street no longer an option, the heavy vehicles will be forced to turn out onto the Alice Street and Main Street intersection, which is blind and uphill.
5: If Beach Street goes one way, that right turn disappears. Every one of those trucks will be forced to turn left instead, straight toward the primary school intersection. At drop-off and pick-up times, that's heavy vehicles being funneled into this same street that is full of parents, prams, and children on foot.
3: In local sport, Far South Coast NRL star Noah Martin is only a few weeks away from returning to the field after a long injury layoff. The former Narooma and Eden junior underwent surgery on both his ankles after suffering syndesmosis in separate incidents earlier in the season. The Raiders tell me although he's still in their rehab group, Noah is back running again. They say he's in line for a return after the bye round for the Raiders' clash against the Bulldogs on July 11 up in Sydney. That's your latest local news and sport. I'm Darren Katrupi.
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6: Morning, I'm Britt Aylin. The Reserve Bank will be keeping an eye on today's inflation figures, with predictions headline inflation will fall as a result of a 15% drop in petrol prices. Chief Economist at Vita Shares, David Bassanese, is hopeful the war in the Middle East is just a speed bump on the road to getting inflation back on track.
7: Look, assuming we're close to a deal in Iran, I think we've seen the highs in petrol prices at least, and as a result, I think the highs in inflation. So, I think we're close to the peak.
6: Outgoing British PM Sir Keir Starmer has met with the frontrunner to take over his job, former Manchester Mayor Andy Burnham. But the newly sworn-in Makerfield MP could have some competition, with at least two Labour ministers also considering their candidacy for Prime Minister. And an Aussie music icon has announced he'll no longer be performing live. Darryl Braithwaite revealing he's unable to comfortably sing anymore, which has taken the joy out of gigging. The 77-year-old behind hits like The Horses, Days Go By and One Summer says it was a difficult call to make and he's loved being part of the industry.
2: Visit the team you can trust at Whale Coast Realty on the flat in Narooma. 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
6: In sport, Portugal's defeated Uzbekistan 5-0 at the World Cup. England's up next against Ghana. Later, Croatia meets Panama and Colombia faces the Democratic Republic of the Congo. The AFL's put clubs on notice over public criticism of umpiring. The league warning CEOs yesterday that public bashing of tribunal decisions, umpiring or match reviews will result in sanctions. And in the NRL, Storm will be missing Jerome Hughes for the clash against the Sea Eagles on Saturday. He's been ruled out with a hamstring strain. That's the latest in news and sport.
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8: Taking a look at the Eden Coast this morning, your winds are southwesterly 15 to 20 knots, your seas 1 to 2 metres, and your swell is southerly 1 to 1.5 metres. Tide will be high at quarter to 10 this morning. Sorry, tide will be low at quarter to 10 this morning and high again at 4:30 this afternoon.
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9: Bit of frost around the Bega Valley this morning, but otherwise a mostly sunny Wednesday ahead for the whole South Coast. A chance of some late showers for the Eurobadala region. We're heading for a top of 19 degrees. It's going to be a bit chillier tomorrow, though. Partly cloudy in 17 with possible showers. At the moment, it's just 2 in Bega, sitting on 4 in Batemans Bay, 6 in Marimbula, and currently 12 degrees in Naruma. Jump online, powerfmbegabay.com.au to get the latest forecast and news headlines anytime, and download the iHeart app to listen anywhere you go.
2: 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Ugh, that sounds weird. But then again, so do they. It's Power FM's Aaron and Brad.
9: It's 5 past 6. Hello and welcome to the Creamy Caramel Centre of the Week. Good to have your company. That's a bit of sad news, though, about Dazza. You know, we're not going to hear this live anymore.
8: Do you know what? I just feel like the national news and the news should not be allowed to do entertainment news.
9: Oh, they got to stay in there.
8: That was my big story today, guys.
9: Well, you know, you can dive deeper into it. An investigative report into why Daryl Braithwaite is hanging up the microphone.
8: Catch me live at Daryl Braithwaite's.
9: But anyway, maybe that's something to whinge about.
8: Yeah, I will.
9: You never caught Daryl in concert, and now it seems you never will. Unless he's pulling a John Farnham.
8: He always,
9: you know what I mean?
8: I'm
9: still skeptical about Farnsie, this tribute concert in September.
8: He's going to take the stage, you reckon?
9: You know, he's known for his comebacks, but we'll wait and see. But yeah, Wednesday whinge today. Send through your early whinges via Power FM Bega Bay on Facebook or Instagram. We'll be taking your calls after 8:30. I've got a whinge that's centered around you, Ez.
8: Oh my God, really?
9: Yep. I'm surprised it's taken this long for you to give me something to whinge about.
8: Oh, cool. Okay.
9: We'll find out what it is later in the show. Coming up next, though, a fact to start your day with the World Cup being staged in North America, like Canada, mm-hmm. Mexico, and the US of A. We've got a bunch of facts about the Statue of Liberty, the symbol of America.
8: Oh, yes.
9: It's next on Power.

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2: I'm learning.
0: Well, she's a symbol of freedom around the world. Lady Liberty, the Statue of Liberty, sits in New York's harbour. I don't know the exact name of the harbour.
3: Staten Island?
0: Yeah, that's where she's parked herself.
3: She's parked herself, yeah.
0: Well, that's where they
3: popping
0: put her.
3: Popping a squat over there.
0: Yeah, she was a gift from the French to the US. That's all I really know about the statue. And it was one of those things where I think America at first went, oh, thank you. It's like when you get a gift from friends and you're like, oh, this, I don't really like this. It doesn't really go with the rest of the decor of the house. But we'll put it somewhere so if the French come to visit, they'll go, oh, that's that statue we got you.
3: Yeah.
0: And you go, yeah, we put it on Staten Island. We love it that much. When really they're like, just put it on an island where we can't see it. I don't know.
3: Maybe I thought they were.
0: They love it.
3: Back in March in 2025, there was that rumour that France was like, nah, we're taking it back.
0: Oh, right.
3: They were going to take the gift away because it wasn't.
0: How dirty would France be if the US re-gifted it?
3: Ooh.
0: Like they saw it out in front of Mexico and they went, what the hell? That's the statue we gave you. No, it must be a different statue. It can't be the Statue of Liberty. Its official name is Liberty Enlightening the World. That's what the artist who sculpted it originally called it. That's what it says on her passport as well. And it was originally designed similar to another monument for the Suez Canal in Egypt, but Egypt rejected it.
3: Huh.
0: So we want this around. Get this out of here.
3: Interesting. So they had made a couple of... Oh, it was originally, did you say? Sorry.
0: Yeah. It was originally designed for Egypt, I think. Anyway.
3: Oh, they didn't take it. So they're like, I guess we'll give it to the US.
0: Yeah, as long as they changed the name on the card when they gave it to the US. Where's Egypt crossed out on here? First of all, there's 7 spikes on Lady Liberty's crown. Do you know what they represent?
3: Negative.
0: Okay, they represent the world's 7 continents and 7 oceans.
3: Aww,
0: who knew? Beautiful. I didn't know this. For Donald Trump, it's a shopping list of places he wants to take over. He's like, I'll have South America, Greenland. And this is one thing I didn't know, because you'd never... What do you pay attention to with the Statue of Liberty? The crown and the torch, right? What about her feet?
3: Oh, does she have shoes?
0: Yeah. At her feet, there's broken shackles and chains representing the abolition of slavery. I did not know that either.
3: Yeah.
0: I think that's only sort of really resurfaced since she opened her OnlyFans account and started posting feet pics. And then people went, what's with the chains? She is exposed to the elements in New York Harbour and is struck by lightning 600 times every year.
3: But they keep saying lightning doesn't strike twice, but...
0: It doesn't hurt.
3: Ask her.
0: Yeah. Yeah, at first I didn't even think it was a crown. I just thought it was her hair, like just sticking out from all the lightning strikes. And you're probably thinking, man, I can't wait to go to the Big Apple one day and climb up Lady Liberty like they did in Ghostbusters 2. Maybe animate her and get her to run through the city. No. First of all, she's inanimate. And second of all, you can't climb her anymore.
3: Oh, you can't go into the...
0: You can't climb up to the torch on the Statue of Liberty.
3: But this is the upsetting.
0: This is the one that started me going down this rabbit hole about Statue of Liberty. She was used as a lighthouse at one point. They went, well, she's holding a torch, so let's make her into a lighthouse. So it was, I think for about 15 years from like 1901, 1886 to 1902... They turned her into a lighthouse, but then they realized, oh, she's actually a really crappy lighthouse because the light's blocked by her own arm and the head.
3: Yeah, I was going to say, looking at it, it's not really...
0: No. So
3: great.
0: they decommissioned her as a lighthouse. I imagine the electricity bill was probably a bit too high as well. And they went, I'll just shut this down.
3: Yeah.
0: There you go. A few facts about Statue of Liberty might come in handy for your next Trivia Night. If you want to send us a fact, do it anytime. Power FM at Big Bay on Facebook or Insta. 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

0: mostly sunny Wednesday for the South Coast. Chance of some late showers in the Yirrabadalla and a top of 19. It's Aaron and Brad with you at 17 past 6. And it was... That's what it might sound like when you're driving through certain areas of the South Coast. Sometimes our reception can be spotty.
1: I thought you were just talking about what I sound like.
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0: Harry Styles, American Girls on Power, 24 past 6. 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
1: If you're looking to make a connection in the community and get out on the waterways around our areas as well, look, take a jumper. That's all I'm saying.
0: On a morning like this, you would definitely need it. Erin's like fully rugged up, beanie.
1: I have like three different jumpers on. I've just taken
0: woolen gloves.
1: Yeah. These are a lifesaver.
0: I tried to start a fire in the corner of the studio earlier. Yeah. I said, no. I draw the line at that.
1: I brought marshmallows. Well, if you want to get out and about and make some pallies, every first Tuesday of the month through winter from 8 a.m. until 9 a.m., you can get outside and get on the waterways in a free kayaking group.
0: Oh, wow.
1: But if you do need to hire a kayak, it will be $20.
0: Oh, so it's BYOK.
1: BYOK.
0: Yeah, right. Or yeah. You can hire.
1: Or you can hire with for $20, which is not too bad,
0: sure.
1: Really.
0: Yeah.
1: But they're doing a bit of a cleanup and citizen science work while they're out and about. So they're going to be investigating the waterways. You can learn a bit. You can make some new friends and just see what's happening around our community and in our environment.
0: Have you done some kayaking in the past? What's your experience with a paddle in hand?
1: I used my brother's fishing kayak once in the beach and he said, don't go near the waves. And I went near the waves and I lost all his tackle and fish that he had already caught. Yes.
0: Oh, wow. Okay.
1: So that was my first and last time in a kayak.
0: Okay.
1: But it was one of those ones that he like locks himself in there. So I was locked in and it flipped and I freaked out. So,
0: oh, God.
1: Yeah. These ones, much safer, much.
0: Yeah.
1: You'll be supervised. We'll be with people that know what they're doing.
0: That's right.
1: I will stay while away from.
0: Yeah. Stay away from the waves is Erin's top tip when it comes to the kayaking. But no, it sounds like fun.
1: Yeah.
0: Going out on the water, kayaking with friends. Reminds me of that movie Deliverance. Geez, I had a good time in that movie.
1: I feel like you're lying.
0: Yeah, no, don't watch Deliverance if you plan on going kayaking. That's my, if you hear banjos, start paddling the other way. That's my advice. But where can people go to?
1: Yeah, if you want to get involved, head on over to your Facebooks and or Google and write Navigate Community Paddles. And that is where you'll find all the info and connections to what you need to do to get out there to Kallaroo.
0: Very nice. Darren's got some news headlines for us coming up next.
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15: Morning, it's Darren Katrupi in the Far South Coast newsroom with your local news first. Police have reportedly revealed how detailed their investigation has been into the alleged murder of Bega man Gordon Kessie last October. The case involving five men and one woman accused of the stabbing murder was mentioned again yesterday in Bega local court. The Telegraph reports the court has been told by the prosecution that the brief of evidence is 4,000 pages long. The case against 19-year-old Letitia Mundy was adjourned till July 28, while Tahata Hapuku, Cody Lloyd, Dion Lloyd, Benjamin Robinson and Serkan Hozoglu will be mentioned again on August 25. Funding for two major Far South Coast health projects has been confirmed in the New South Wales budget. Treasurer Daniel Mookie handing down the government's spending commitments over the next 12 months in State Parliament yesterday afternoon. Local State MP Michael Holland welcoming the allocations.
16: The money's there to fully fund the $330 million Yirrabadalla Regional Hospital, which will be completed this year and open next year in 2027, and also the money's there to complete funding for the Batemans Bay Community Health Centre, which will also be completed this year.
15: The fight over whether to make a Far South Coast waterfront road one way continues this morning. Maroombula business owners are unhappy with the decision by Bega Valley Shire Council on Monday afternoon to trial the controversial option along Beach Street between Market and Main Streets. Maroombula Chamber of Commerce President Rachel Whittaker says she can't believe the majority of councillors supported the move, despite the community making it very clear they want it to remain open to two-way traffic.
17: Everybody wants it to remain two-way. The Chamber acknowledges council staff has listened to the feedback and removed the one-way recommendation for other parts of the CBD, but I want to reinforce the Chamber's opposition to a one-way plan for Beach Street.
15: In local sport, a medal-winning performance by a Far South Coast local at the Australian Powerlifting Championships. Travis Fraser, a gold in the men's 85-kilogram 40 to 44 years age division and a silver medal in the 85-kilogram men's opens. Travis is a popular figure around the gym at the Bay Pav. That's your latest local news and sport. I'm Darren Katrupi.
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18: Morning, I'm Britt Aylin. France has recorded its hottest day on record as parts of Europe continue to swelter under heatwave conditions. Pisseau in the country's southwest reached 44.3 degrees yesterday, while French authorities have confirmed that in the past week, 40 people have drowned while trying to escape the heat. Authorities say there's no evidence that the bird flu has spread to poultry. It comes as another two birds are being tested in Western Australia, one found in Geraldton, the other in Perth, while a pair of dead seabirds located on the South Australian coast are also being looked at. WA Agriculture Minister Jackie Jarvis says they'll share the results as soon as they can.
19: We remain at the surveillance stage of this response. The likely duration of the response cannot be predicted and will be affected by the outcomes of the surveillance and testing as we move forward.
18: And researchers have discovered a new species of spider living in tropical rainforests in far north Queensland. The ballista spider weaves catapult-like traps to capture green tree ants and is believed to be the only spider whose web targets a specific species of prey.
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18: Moving on to sport now, and Latrell Mitchell is facing another month on the sidelines after suffering his latest injury. Scans have revealed the Rabbitohs suffered a grade 2 calf strain on Monday when he was training to make a return from a back injury. And switching codes, Carlton's Jacob Wietering is edging closer to a return. The key defender is a chance to be back for the Blues in this weekend's clash with the Eagles. He's been out since round 12 due to a calf injury. And that is the latest in news and sport.
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0: If you're fueling up in Marimbula, don't get stuck to that petrol pump with how cold it is there at the moment. Unleaded, though, as low as 165.9 a litre. Diesel, 186.5. While in Naruma, lowest price for unleaded, 159.9 a litre. And diesel, 199.9.
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1: Nothing too crazy to report on the roads this morning, but if you are out and about and see something we should know about, 1300 92 1250 is the number to call. If you are heading over Brown Mountain this morning, they have put up the Alpine condition warning, so make sure you're taking it easy over that mountain. Roadworks in place in the north on the Princes Highway at... Oh, okay. What's this one? Jeramadra. Jeremadra Creek. There's going to be some at Naruma between Forsters Bay Road and Wilcox Ave. And in the south at Tathra Road, Boundary Road and Kallaroo near the Sapphire Coast Drive intersection. LiveTraffic.com for all your updates.
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0: Mostly sunny today, but take the umbrella. If you're in the Yorubadala, there is a chance of late showers for that region and heading for a top of 19 degrees. Just reaching 17 tomorrow, though, with partly cloudy conditions and possible showers. Sitting on 12 degrees still in Naruma, 5 degrees now in Marimbula, 4 in Batemans Bay, and it's cold and getting colder in Bega, sitting on 1 degree. PowerFMBegaBay.com.au for the latest forecast and what's trending and the chance to win $5,000 with Power's Pick the Score.
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0: 23-7. Good to see those fuel prices are slowly coming down, but even still, you might be like, oh, with the cost of everything else, I can barely afford to fill up, guys. Well, we can help beat the Bowser. More details on how you can win yourself some free fuel on the way this half hour. And maybe you're broke because you're paying too much for beer. Well, it's nothing compared to what they're having to fork out to slake their thirst at the World Cup at the moment.
1: One thing the US is good at is hiking prices.
0: Oh, they have jacked those prices all the way up.
1: Could have told you from Coachella.
0: Yeah, soccer fans are getting stung bad. Find out how much they're paying for a beer and soft drinks and chips later this half hour.
1: Coming up next, though, we're going to be taking you around the world.

0: 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It's 18 to 7 on your Wednesday. 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
1: We bring you the stories other news outlets dare not touch because they're just too weird.
2: In other news...
3: Great story. Compelling and rich.
0: Well, we learned earlier, if you're going to go fishing, don't take Erin with you, especially if you're out on the kayak, because she'll probably ditch all your tackle in the water.
4: Sorry, Wooly.
0: But maybe this is more suited for you, Ez. Over in Moscow, there's a new shopping centre, and it's
4: inviting... I like shopping.
0: Well, you like shopping. Well, maybe this is what Chef can do while you're off shopping,
4: okay.
0: All right? Because in the shopping centre... They're saying, if you love fishing,
5: fishing,
0: they now have a 10 by 3 meter artificial fishing pond where you can come. They've got various species of fish in the pond, like carp, tench, bream, perch, catfish, all these different types of species. And you can sit there while the sounds of birdsong and frogs croaking play over speakers, and you can enjoy this little... pocket of fishing paradise.
4: Oh my gosh,
0: and throw like, a line in.
4: It's like a spa for like fishing.
0: Yeah. It's like if you get, you know.
4: So you go down to the Westfield is what you're telling me. You head into the Westfield.
0: Moscow Westfield. Yeah.
4: One goes to a Dota and one goes to the fishing hole.
0: Yeah.
4: That's amazing.
0: Yeah. So, I mean, the animal activists aren't happy about it because they're like, it's torture for the fish to

0: catch them, throw them back in all the time. But they'll provide fishing rods and bait on site. And you can actually watch what's happening on the big screen. They've got underwater cameras to see what's happening.
1: So you can target your one fish that you're going to get. You're like, haha, mate, it's you.
0: Yeah. So, you know, if your partner complains about being dragged to the shops all the time, you know, in Moscow, they're trying to eradicate that. My only problem is, the only problem I can foresee is when they want to go home, you know, the wife comes back with armfuls of shopping. It's like, come on, we're going now. And the husband would be like, no, I don't want to go.
1: He starts throwing his tantrum
0: to drag him out of the shops.
1: What do you mean I don't get to keep the fish? Well, that's amazing over in Moscow. The environmentalists might be happy with this one, though. Over in Canada, they've made a decision, an equality decision, which is amazing. A small town in Canada has officially decided that trees have rights.
0: Oh, right.
1: Yeah.
0: So they have to get consent before they harvest maple syrup from the maple trees?
1: That's a good question. Yeah. Actually, how far does it go? I don't know. They actually have legal standing rights. The mayor says they have the right to grow, live, and even regenerate if they are damaged. So they are backing this thing called the Universal Declaration of Rights of the Tree, which is happening, they're hoping, will become a worldwide thing.
0: Okay, so are they having meetings with the trees right now? Is like the US and Iran, are they having peace talks with the trees?
1: I'm not sure what they're going to do. Agreement
0: here.
1: Basically, though, the mayor is saying that the trees are just like us. They breathe, they live, they protect the environment, so they deserve to be treated with just as much respect as we do.
0: So what sort of penalties do you face if you infringe on a tree's right to live, grow, and regenerate?
1: I did try and look, but I couldn't find anything telling me what would happen to me if I disrespected one of their trees.
0: Okay.
1: So,
0: someone
1: in Canada, just go kick a tree and let me know what happens.
0: Oh, no, don't do that. Don't assault the poor trees. But just be aware, if you are traveling to Canada, don't infringe on the rights of trees. Otherwise, just like the tree, you'll end up rooted. That's the message there, I'm guessing.
1: Here's Huntrix, golden.

0: Aaron and Brad on Power FM. It's a mostly sunny Wednesday for the South Coast. Could see some late showers in the Yirrabidella, heading for a top of 19 degrees. Friday morning, there's a chance that you could win yourself some free fuel with Power's Beat the Bowser. Thanks to the guys at Bega GWM. Their end of financial year savings are on right now. Big sale. Go check them out. Go for a drive. But do it before the end of the month, because that's when the deals end.
1: Yeah, get yourself a nice new shiny car, maybe.
0: And then you got to fill it up with fuel. Kelly in Marimbula registered at powerfmbigabay.com.au. I gave her a call on Friday, and all she had to do was yell out stop when she got to a dollar amount worth of fuel she was happy with.
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0: $90 worth of petrol, all yours.
3: Beautiful.
0: Well done, Kelly.
3: Great. Thank you so much.
0: Yeah, Kel was happy with that. She drives the kids around a lot, but she missed out on $200 worth of fuel. Yeah.
1: We haven't cracked the $100 mark yet. So
0: No one's really gone above 90.
1: It's so kind of interesting to see where everyone does stop, because they're like, oh, well, this is enough, but I'll just take this.
0: Think about how much you might need just to get around for the week.
1: Yeah.
0: You know, if you drive a small car, it won't be much. If you're driving a Ram, it's probably about $500 worth of petrol. 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
0: Price of drinks as well.
1: Yeah.
0: It's pretty outrageous what they are charging for a single beer at the World Cup at the moment.
1: You have to buy the ticket to get there.
0: I know.
1: As well. 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

0: The South Coast best music, Power FM. It's 3 to 7. Aaron and Brad, the World Cup is on at the moment. Aaron, I know you're looking a little bleary-eyed this morning because you've been staying up watching all the games.
1: You know it.
0: The dedicated soccer fans will have flown over to the World Cup, and that's, you know, pricey enough. But
1: yeah,
0: now they are paying some exorbitant prices just to quench their thirst while watching their favourite team play. This is how much beer costs over there.
2: A single beer for $24 in Canada, $22 in the US, and $25 in Mexico.
0: Yeah, I actually saw the menu at one of the venues, because they're playing in those three different countries. A 25-ounce or 740-mil Budweiser beer is $19 US. So in our money...
1: So a stubby.
0: Yeah, well, it's bigger than a stubby, I think. 740-mil.
1: Okay.
0: Yeah.
1: Yeah.
0: But... that's like over $27 Australian for a
1: nearly
0: beer.
1: $30 for a beer. That's insane.
0: That is crazy. Or as we put it,
3: that's a bloody outrage.
0: Yeah, I know. I imagine they tried to charge that here in Australia. I'm like, that stadium would be on fire before they reach half time. That's crazy. But what about soft drink lovers like yourself, Aaron? You love
1: I'm
0: your Pepsi Max.
1: At least $10.
0: Yeah, well, you're thinking, yeah, maybe I'll go the non-alcoholic option. Well, how much is that going to set me back?
2: In Kansas, a bottle of Coke at the stadium will set you back $10.
1: Yeah,
0: 590-mil Coke, so slightly bigger than our regular cans of Coke here. They're 375-mil.
1: Yep. Just under a bottle. Just under a 600-mil.
0: Yeah, but that's just...
1: $10 for a soda. Like, look, I'd be desperate. I'd probably do it, but... you'd probably catch me sneaking in cans of Pepsi Max first.
0: That's what I'm thinking. Like, are people smuggling in their grog? You know, they normally you see the soccer fans with those Vuvuzela horns. I reckon they're just filled with, like, beer. And they just...
1: there's just like, a speaker at the end.
0: Vuvuzelas are very quiet. It's like we can hear a slurping. So they suck the grog out of them. Yeah, I don't know what they're doing. Because the worst part is, if you're having like salty snack food, you get thirsty.
1: Yeah.
0: Unfortunately, you don't have to worry about that problem because you can't afford the snacks. A packet of potato chips, $5 US or $7 Australian. And we're not talking a
1: like
0: family size bag. We're just talking
1: small crinkle cuts.
0: A regular bag of chips.
1: Oh my gosh.
0: Where there's like, you know, 90% air and three chips at the bottom of the bag. Just insane prices.
1: No, well, they seem to do this every single time they have like a big thing. You know, Coachella, they were freaking out about how much a pie cost at Coachella. It was like $30 for a meat pie.
0: Well, they've been comparing the prices and they're like, yeah, these venues are taking the piss. They're jacking the prices up sky high to take advantage of these fans that have come over from other countries. So, yeah. Crazy times. If you're an Aussie fan that's gone over to watch the World Cup, I think you're going to come back with your bank account the same as the Socceroos after they play the US. It's going to be sitting on zero.
1: Who do we play next? Do we know?
0: Paraguay, I think.
1: Oh, cool.
0: Isn't it? Yeah, I think Friday we're playing Paraguay.
1: Oh, cool. Awesome.
0: Yeah. Don't take
1: hopefully we get it this week.
0: Yeah, yeah.
1: We got it.
0: We'll see how we go.
1: Yeah.
0: News is next.
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15: Hey there, it's Darren Katrupi in the Far South Coast newsroom with your local news first. A young man killed in a double fatality on the King's Highway last weekend had only appeared in court for drug driving 7 days before his death. Mirko Tomicic and a 59-year-old man from Canberra both died in the head-on collision 3 km west of Nelligan early on Sunday afternoon. During the 22-year-old's appearance on Monday last week, he was assessed then referred to participate in the Merit Diversion Program. The course allows for those in the justice system to learn about the impacts that drugs and alcohol can have on driving and give them a chance to reduce their sentences if successfully completed. He was also convicted of attacking a man with a tomahawk at Surf Beach 4 years ago. Concern for the safety of school kids and parents after a decision to close a Murrumbula street to two-way traffic. Bega Valley Shire councillors voting 6-3 in favour of trialling Beach Street as a one-way thoroughfare only. Scott McLean from Murrumbula RSL told councillors a stack of big trucks will now be channelled towards danger.
16: Parents also know that the wide berth that the school buses must take when they turn back onto Main Street. Heavy vehicles will need to do the same, taking up two lanes to enter Main Street from Beach Street. This isn't just a one-off. At 5 to 10 vehicles from our venue alone, plus deliveries from the other Alice Street businesses, residents will be living with this every single day, with the associated noise and disturbances that come along with it.
15: Far South Coast pensioners are set to receive help with paying council rates and waste charges. They'll receive a $250 rebate from the state government for the next financial year. Other cost of living measures for the Far South Coast include private vehicle registration fees, a cut of $100 for cars and $80 for motorbikes. In local sport, footy under lights in the Group 16 Men's First Grade Rugby League competition this weekend. Ladder leaders Murrumbula Pambula to host Eden on Saturday at the Dog Pound with a 6 p.m. kickoff. The undefeated Doggies coming off a win over defending Premiers Tathra, while the Tigers will be hoping to extend their unbeaten run to 5 weeks. That's your latest news and sport. I'm Darren Katrupi.
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17: Morning, I'm Britt Aylin. More than 150 Australian native bird species have been flagged as at very high risk of extinction or major decline if they contract the deadly H5N1 bird flu strain. According to the federal government, the black swan, fairy tern and the swift parrot are among the most susceptible. While a number of mammal species have also been identified as very high risk, including the Tasmanian devil and the eastern quoll. Headline inflation is expected to tick down when the latest figures are released today, but annual year-on-year inflation is predicted to be higher at around 4.3%. Chief economist at Beta Shares, David Bassanese, says our inflation woes are not yet won.
18: Petrol prices are coming down, but underlying inflation in Australia, when you strip out petrol prices, is still fairly sticky.
17: And in overseas news, American Today Show host Savannah Guthrie has made a fresh plea for information over the disappearance of her mum, Nancy. It's amid revelations the family received a ransom note claiming that the 84-year-old was dead.
14: Visit the team you can trust at Wild Coast Realty on the flat in Narooma. 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
17: Turning to sport now, and Carlton's Jacob Wietering is edging closer to a return. The key defender is a chance to be back for the Blues in this weekend's clash with the Eagles. He's been out since round 12 due to a calf injury. And in the NRL, the Dolphins' Herbie Farnworth says he's happy at Redcliffe, despite reports of an offer from the Roosters once his current contract ends next year.
19: I'm just focused on winning the competition here. I'm signing here this year and next year, so... Yeah, I've not any thoughts on leaving or anything like that.
17: And that's the latest in news and sport.
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0: Looking at the Bateman's Coast, winds are southwesterly, 15 to 20 knots, and seas 1 to 1.5 metres, with a southerly swell, 1 to 1.5 metres. We've got low tide at 10 a.m., high tide this afternoon at 20 to 5.
14: Bateman's Bay Cool It, Yorubadala's only authorised Dakin dealer. 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
1: Taking a look at the weather along the South Coast. Sorry about that, lost my voice. Mostly sunny one today. A chance of some showers later this afternoon for the Yorubadala, and a top of 19 degrees today. Tomorrow, looking partly cloudy with possible showers and a top of 17 degrees. Right now, it is half a degree in Bega. 0.5.
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1: 4 degrees in Marimbula, 12 degrees in Narooma, and 4 degrees in Bateman's Bay. 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
0: 9 past 7. Yeah, it's a little nippy this morning. Saturday doesn't look like it's going to be much warmer. So cold conditions for when the Bateman's Bay Tigers take on the Bombala Blue Heelers at Mackay Park. But it's a pretty good day to get out and support local footy, because it's a big charity day. And we're catching up with Mick Rowley from the Bay Tigers later this morning to find out about their Ladies' Day on
1: Saturday.
0: Yeah,
1: what you get up to this week. And coming up
0: fundraising
1: in just a few, though, after some Calvin Harris, I'm going to tell you about my night last night. I was in bed so early.
0: All right.
1: Because I wrecked myself trying to make dinner.
0: All right.
1: Exhausted.
0: Yeah.
1: To tell you all about it.
0: 2 minute noodles.
1: No, it wasn't.
0: It's coming up next.

0: Aaron and Brown on Power. It's 13 past 7.
1: As you asked me the other day, what do I do in our house? And I thought...
0: In terms of chores, yeah.
1: In terms of chores. And I was like, you know what? I don't actually cook very often, and that's chef's job, really.
0: It's kind of like that's what she does in her day-to-day work.
1: Yeah,
0: so it's nice for someone else to take over the kitchen every now and then. But from what you said, chef is a kitchen Nazi and does not allow you to...
1: Oh, I wouldn't call her a Nazi. She might not like that, but she does have a very nice flow in her kitchen, and
0: right.
1: I don't like to mess it up, which
0: don't
1: I
0: don't
1: want to
0: mess with the feng shui of the kitchen.
1: Yeah. Last night I thought, you know what? I'll make us a tuna casserole. Simple.
0: Okay, sure.
1: Easy. Yeah. Delicious.
0: Mm.
1: Some people will disagree. That's okay. But I thought, simple, I can make this. I got home from work early. I'll get it done now and have it ready and waiting for when chef comes home.
0: Right. Nice little surprise.
1: Yeah.
0: Dinner waiting on the table.
1: Yep. I was like, look at me. What a great girlfriend I am. And then...
0: Already patting yourself on the back before you even made a casserole. Good on me.
1: I was.
0: Job well done.
1: I was. And then I realized, oh my gosh, we've just moved. We've got rid of a heap of our stuff.
0: Uh-huh.
1: We've only got these little pots. So, okay, to make a whole bag of pasta, I'm going to have to use both the pots. So
0: right.
1: I cooked my pasta.
0: Mm-hmm.
1: And the pasta's cooking away. Both my pots boiled, done, drained them. And I'm like, right, time to cook the tuna and the sauce.
0: Mm-hmm.
1: We don't have a can opener, Brad.
0: Oh, it wasn't a ring pull can.
1: It was not. It's a big family tuna. You need a can opener. I didn't have one. And my pasta was cooked, bro. I nearly cried in the kitchen over this.
0: Were you banging on neighbors' doors like, does anyone have a can opener?
1: I was too scared to ask.
0: Emergency.
1: I was too scared to go and ask. And the one neighbor that I probably would have asked wasn't actually home at the time. So I was like looking out the window waiting for them to get home, but they weren't home. So I Googled. I was like, how to open a can without a can opener?
0: Mm-hmm.
1: Their suggestion was to go outside and roll it on the road, and apparently that would have, like, popped the seal or something eventually.
0: Yeah, but then your tuna spills out onto the road.
1: Yeah, that's what I thought.
0: Throw it into traffic and let cars run over your can of tuna until it breaks open. It's like, I could have thought of that.
1: Yeah. And so it started talking about making a weak point on the can, and I was like, okay, that's science, like... That makes sense. If there's a weak point, it'll break and then I'll be able to get it out. So I thought it would be a really good idea to get, you know, the hammer that you make steaks with?
0: Like a mallet?
1: Yeah.
0: Like a tenderizer?
1: Yeah.
0: Meat tenderizer?
1: Yeah. So tenderizer, meat, can of tuna.
0: Right.
1: So the whole neighborhood probably thought there was some mad construction happening last
0: doing
1: night.
0: Doing some home renos when really you're just trying to open a can of tuna.
1: So, I'm
0: saddest
1: there.
0: Episode of the block ever.
1: My tuna can ended up like indented, and at the last blow that I did, I don't know what happened, but it combusted, and like tuna juice went absolutely everywhere.
0: Oh wow!
1: So our house smells like tuna. The tuna casserole got made, and I just took a nap. I said good night.
0: So chef comes home, finds two pots that are dirty, a mallet. Tuna juice sprayed up the walls. It's like, yes.
1: I should have just got the takeaway.
0: Yeah, you're like, see, this is why you do the cooking. This is your fault. Well, I'm glad the casserole got made.
1: She ate it.
0: All right.
1: So that's good.
0: No chefs were harmed in the making of the tuna casserole. It's Aaron and Brad.

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0: 27 past 7 on Power FM. It's Aaron and Brad, and while we've learned you can't crack open a can of tuna, as you do like to pop open a can of Pepsi Max to start your day. That's your...
1: Yeah, that's my coffee.
0: That's your beverage of choice to wake up. That's your little caffeine hit.
1: Yes.
0: For a lot of people across the South Coast, they choose to drink a coffee.
1: Yeah, like a normal choice.
0: Helps warm you up, gives you that caffeine boost. Coffee, or as the Auntie Donna boys call it.
2: Morning brown, morning brown. Get yourself a cup of morning brown.
1: What a banger.
0: I love coffee, and I've got like a machine at home, and I usually go home for morning tea and make a cappuccino for my wife and myself.
1: When you say you have a machine, are you like barista tamping it, or have you got pods?
0: No. So this thing, it you just pour the beans in and it grinds them for you.
1: Yeah,
0: and
1: does
0: all the tamping.
1: Yeah.
0: So all you got to do is froth the milk really.
1: Yeah,
0: and,
1: cool.
0: And so it makes it quite easy. But it turns out that because of the way things are going at the moment, more people are turning away from going to their cafe to grab a cup of morning brown.
3: New research shows 70% of Aussies enjoy a coffee every day.
0: Uh-huh.
3: But 55% of them make it using instant.
0: What?
1: Not a fan of instants?
0: Well, I'll use instant in a pinch. Like, you walk into any workplace kitchen, generally there's going to be a can of, like, international roast, a tin that's been sitting there for God knows how many years. They call it international roast because I think worldwide people roasted over how bad it tastes. It's either that or it's the Nescafe Blend 43.
1: The sachets?
0: Well, the sachets, or again, another tin of just the you know, what you get. You go, you went through 42 blends before you settled on this? This is the best you could do? People are turning their instant. It's not mainly due to taste. It's more because it's cost effective.
3: Full jar or tin will give you a cup for just a few cents.
4: Not everyone can afford to go out for, you know, a $6, $7 cup of coffee every day.
0: Yeah, there's reports of like a cup of coffee, like a cappuccino being like $8
1: at
0: some cafes, which is wild. But they attribute it not just to the cost of the beans, because the harvests in Brazil, the coffee beans from there, got affected by climate stuff.
1: Oh, okay.
0: But it's also like power, like
1: wages.
0: Like wages. So there's many things that contribute towards the cost of your morning coffee. So
1: when we talk instant, when I just asked about the pods, is that considered an instant coffee
0: it
1: now?
0: It is, yeah. We used to have a pod machine. I turned away from it once I discovered just how many pods go into landfill.
1: Oh, okay.
0: You know, I'm not an environmentalist, but I, you know.
1: You're conscious.
0: It's kind of the guilt spoilt the taste of the coffee when you're sipping on it going, oh, I feel bad about this. And they reckon that the older you get, the more chance you have of turning towards instant coffee.
1: Well, yeah, because you slow down. You're like, I don't want to get up early and go out in the cold and have a coffee.
0: Those aged 65 and over, 69% of them said instant coffee was their preferred choice of coffee. They're like, isn't that funny?
1: I feel like when you get older, you just like become more realistic though. Like,
0: That's probably it. Yeah. As you get older, you become old and bitter, and it turns out that's how you enjoy your coffee. That's how it works.
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10: Morning, it's Darren Katrupi in the Far South Coast newsroom with your local news first. A judge has reportedly expressed concern about the amount of time it's taking police to prepare a Far South Coast murder case for prosecution. Tahata Hapuku, Cody Lloyd, Dion Lloyd, Benjamin Robinson, Serkan Hozoglu and Letitia Mundy are all charged with the stabbing death of Gordon Kessie in Bega in October last year. The Telegraph reports Judge Doug Dick has told Bega local court these matters were commenced back in November last year before granting a lengthy adjournment. The Crown revealed the detailed brief of evidence currently totals 4,000 pages. Far South Coast police officers, paramedics and firefighters are big winners in the New South Wales budget handed down in State Parliament yesterday afternoon. They'll receive a one-off $1,000 cost of living bonus payment. Local State MP Michael Holland says this is on top of record pay rises for frontline emergency services and health workers.
11: We're talking about New South Wales government employees all the way from first year enrolled nurses and assistants in nursing, all the way through the public sector employment.
10: Dr. Holland says there's also $75 million in the budget docs for upgrades along the Princes Highway and a 50% increase in funding for frontline domestic violence support programs. A push by Surfside residents calling for more sand scraping to protect their homes from tidal inundation appears to have been heard loud and clear by Yorubadella Shire Council. Following public feedback, the council is proposing to allocate $60,000 for coastal management emergencies such as this in the 2026-27 budget.
12: It's recommended that a recurring budget of $60,000 will be allocated commencing in 26-7 financial year to support these coastal emergency works at Surfside and also other coastal hazards. Really, it all falls under the open coastal management and flood risk management plans that council has.
10: Council's Corporate Manager of Governance and Risk, Scott Westbury, addressing a council workshop. In local sport, after a tight first half of play, Merimbula has streaked away in the third and fourth quarters to defeat Bermagui in the AFL Sapphire Coast Senior Men's Competition. Damon Kerr and Daniel Warden kicked three goals each for the Diggers in their 11-8-74 to 5-11-41 victory at Dickinson Oval. Meantime, Mitchell May slotted six goals for Bega Tathra in a 37-point win against Naruma. That's your latest local news and sport. I'm Darren Katrupi.
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13: Morning, I'm Britt Aylin. 40 people have drowned in France in the past week as Europe swelters under heatwave conditions. The country's experienced its hottest day on record, with temperatures soaring past 40 degrees. The heat so severe, the Eiffel Tower was forced to close. While Antonio Guterres from the World Health Organization is calling on global leaders to help in the fight against climate change.
14: The hottest day of the year, with higher temperatures to come. London isn't just calling, it's cooking.
13: WA's iconic black swans could face extinction or major decline if they contract the deadly H5 bird flu strain, according to federal authorities. They're among more than 150 Australian native bird species flagged as very high risk. The western hooded plover, shy albatross and orange-bellied parrot also made the list. And the United States insists Iran has agreed to allow UN inspections of its nuclear sites. That's despite Tehran pushing back on the claim, declaring that no such visits have been scheduled.
9: Visit the team you can trust at Wild Coast Realty on the flat in Naruma. 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
13: In sport, Latrell Mitchell's facing another month on the sidelines after suffering his latest injury. Scans revealing the Rabbitohs suffered a grade 2 calf strain on Monday when he was training to make a return from a back injury. The AFL's put clubs on notice over public criticism of umpiring. The league warning CEOs yesterday that public bashing of tribunal decisions, umpiring or match reviews will result in sanctions. And the Aussie women have won their T20 World Cup clash with Pakistan by 113 runs. That's the latest in news and sport.
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1: School zones are operating. Stay under 40 through those and take your foot off the pedal around the school buses as well. And you will have to slow down. Around roadworks, there's continuing upgrades along Tarsara Road at Kallaroo near the Sapphire Coast Drive intersection and also at Boundary Road. Meanwhile, along the Princes Highway, doing upgrades at Jeremadra Creek and also in Naruma between Forsters Bay Road and Wilcox Ave along the Princes. Check livetraffic.com for all your updates. And if you spot any incidents, 1300 92 1250 is our number.
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2: Taking a look at the weather for your Wednesday, a mostly sunny day today with a chance of late showers for the Yorubadulla, a top of 19 degrees today. Tomorrow, looking partly cloudy with possible showers and a top of 17 degrees. Right now, it is 1 degree in Bega. Maroongula sitting on 4 degrees. Naruma sitting on 12 and Bateman's Bay sitting on 4. 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
1: 20-8, it's a ladies' day at Mackay Park this Saturday when the Batemans Bay Tigers play the Bombala Blue Heelers in the Group 16 Rugby League. 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And also, Wednesday means whinge day.
2: Yeah, I feel like you've got one bubbling away. You said it's about me before, so just so you know that it's been Anxiety City over here since 6 a.m.
1: You have inspired my whinge today, but if you've got something to whinge about, tell us via Power FM Bega Bay on Facebook or Insta. We'll take your calls as well after 8:30 this morning.
2: How exciting is this? Of course, NAIDOC Week is coming up starting on July 5th. Mm-hmm. An Australian icon has decided to translate all their episodes into an Indigenous language.
1: Oh, okay.
2: Yeah, you'll be able to catch all episodes of one of your favourite shows in Indigenous language very soon.
1: Wasn't Pauline Hanson's National Press Club address.
2: I'm going to say no.
1: Unlikely. Yeah. Now we'll find out all about that after Olivia Rodrigo's Drop Dead on Power.

0: drop dead.
1: It's Aaron and Brad with you on your Wednesday, 7:45.
0: Coming up on the 5th of July, it is the start of NAIDOC week here in Oz, and an Australian icon is taking it as a chance to make it an exclusive thing. For the very first time ever, Bluey will be translated into an Indigenous Australian language.
1: Oh, right.
0: Yeah, how cool is this? Five of the popular episodes, including Sleepy Time, The Beach, they're all going to be dubbed into Yolong Mata. Hope I'm saying that right.
1: You nailed that.
0: Which is spoken in the northeast Arnhem Land. It's all part of celebrating 50 years of NAIDOC Week.
1: I mean, there's many languages to choose from when it comes to
0: First Nations
1: languages. But I thought they would have picked something from the Brisbane area because that's where the family lives in the show.
0: It's interesting. Even cooler, though, the voices are actually all from local community members,
1: and
0: including the members of the King Stingray, elders and local kids that are taking on Bluey and Bingo. So they're going to get new voices, and it's all going to be done by the right people. They've even swapped out some of their original jokes and lines to better reflect their culture.
1: Okay.
0: So it really feels like the show belongs to that community, and it's
1: because
0: telling stories for them.
1: I don't imagine in their language they would have like a word for keepy uppy.
0: Yeah,
1: you know what I mean?
0: I don't think so.
1: Like, there's other things that might get lost in translation. Like, you know, the sometimes Bluey and the rest of the family talk about fluffies.
2: Because you're the king of fluffies.
0: Yeah. Like,
1: do they have a word for fluffies in there?
0: That'll be interesting to see. Hey, but the team behind it says the kids are absolutely going to lose it when they find out that Bluey's able to speak their language, and especially in these Indigenous languages, they're considered a dying language. So being able to bring them into
1: sort of modern culture
0: is a fantastic thing. If you want to check it out, it'll be available on iView from July 5th.
1: Cool. It's Aaron and Brad with you on Power FM. Later this half hour, imagine if you could put your card into an ATM and just withdraw money all the time.
0: Yes, please.
1: Yeah, this happened to one bloke. You'll find out what he did and what his the consequences were for this real soon here on Power FM. Benson Boone now. There's no-

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0: Yep, that's what you could win with Powers Pick the Score. 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

0: Michael Jackson on Power FM, 3 to 8 with Aaron and Brad. And when I was a teenager, I went to the movies and I watched Terminator 2 Judgment Day. It blew my mind.
1: Oh, did it?
0: I wanted to be John Connor because, firstly, I wanted to have my own killer robot, you know, my personal Terminator to do my bidding. But I also wanted an ATM card that I could use to get free money.
2: Come on.
3: Yes.
4: Hey, it worked.
3: Easy money.
0: So if you've seen the movie, John has this little device and he hooks it up to the card, puts it into the machine, and then it just starts spitting out whatever cash amount he wants.
1: Oh my gosh, really?
0: Yeah.
1: It's amazing.
0: It is amazing. And there is a man named Dan Saunders from Wangaratta in Victoria, and he had this happen for him.
1: Okay.
0: He was on Inside on SBS last night,
1: okay,
0: and he was talking about his experience where he discovered way back in 2011 that he could alter his account. He had an account with the NAB.
1: Yep.
0: And he could make it look like he had $1.6 million in his account. And then all he had to do was walk into a branch and say, can I withdraw the money, please? And they would just give him whatever amount he wanted. So he was able to edit his own bank balance, even though it didn't really have that money in there. He found a glitch and he was living life large.
1: Now,
0: imagine
1: Dan,
0: that.
1: I'm going to ask you this. Why didn't you tell everyone so we could all be living large?
0: Well, Dan did. He said it was like discovering fire or something for the first time if you're a caveman. He's like, I found a glitch in the Matrix. So he went and told his friends and said, what can I do for you? What do you want? He says some people wanted a car. Some people wanted a horse. He said the horse cost $50,000. He actually bought a horse for someone.
1: Oh, my God.
0: Yeah, started splurging out. He said at one point a lady came up to him when he was like out wining and dining with friends and like just buying everything on the menu. And a lady came up and said, are you the richest guy in Australia? And he said, no, I think I'm about 7th.
1: Keeping it humble. I like it.
0: Imagine what you'd do though. You'd just go crazy, wouldn't you?
1: Well, you would, but I would so feel like it's going to come back.
0: That's how Dan felt. He said it wasn't worth it in the end. Constantly looking over your shoulder.
1: Yeah.
0: He kept having dreams about the SWAT team bursting through the windows and like arresting him in front of his family, all that sort of thing. So eventually, after the guilt got to him, he went into the bank and told him what was happening. And they said, oh, look, this is his words. They said they were going to come and get me. And then nothing happened for about 3 years.
1: Because they were probably like, oh, don't tell anyone. I wouldn't want my reputation as a bank to be like, hey, yeah, you just come and tell me how much money you've got.
0: I don't get it, though. Like, they're quick to give you a fine if you don't, if you overdraw your account. They'll fine you like that. But if you've got a magic ATM card and you're just milking them for all they're worth, he said eventually the police did come, issued a warrant for his arrest. He served, I think, 12 months in prison. And he said that was
1: not bad at all, to be honest.
0: I know. Like, if it was $1.6 million he ended up spending, like, that year, that was, you know. But he saw some nasty stuff in jail. He said it was a very crazy experience.
1: It's not worth it.
0: Eye-opening. Because people said, oh, why don't you go live overseas? You know, like, just be on the run. He goes, but then I'd have to leave all my family and friends behind.
1: Yeah.
0: That's the thing. He said in the end.
1: But having said that, he also could have taken $1.6 million and taken his family and just moved to an island.
0: Yeah, no, that's exactly it. Yeah. So, he said, look, the grass isn't always greener.
1: Yeah.
0: You think money isn't the thing that buys you happiness in the end. It's your friends and family. So
1: get you a horse butt.
0: Get you a pretty nice horse butt. Yeah. Dan was living the life while the rest of us, when it comes to a magic card that gives out free money, it's just the birthday card from Nam with the $10 in it. That's the best you can hope for.
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8: Hey there, it's Darren Katrupi in the Far South Coast newsroom with your local news first. Revelations this morning about a young man killed in a horrific double fatality near Nelligan. 22-year-old Mirko Tomicic from Nelligan and a 59-year-old Canberra man both pronounced dead at the scene on the King's Highway on Sunday afternoon. We can reveal that Tomicic only appeared in Batemans Bay local court just 7 days earlier, charged with drug driving. Court documents show it was the second time he'd been arrested for the same offence. He was also sentenced to an intensive corrections order in 2022 for attacking a man with a tomahawk at Surf Beach. The CEO of a large business in Merimbula says Bega Valley Shire Council has ignored his pleas to put the safety of local school kids first in the town's CBD upgrade project. A decision on Monday afternoon will see the council trial turning Beach Street between Market and Main Streets from 2 lanes of traffic to one way only. Scott McLean from Merimbula RSL told councillors the club alone receives up to 10 deliveries from large trucks every single day. He says with right turn access to Alice Street no longer an option, the heavy vehicles will be forced to turn out onto the Alice Street and Main Street intersection, which is blind and uphill.
9: If Beach Street goes one way, that right turn disappears. Every one of those trucks will be forced to turn left instead, straight toward the primary school intersection. At drop-off and pick-up times, that's heavy vehicles being funneled into this same street that is full of parents, prams, and children on foot.
8: Relief for car and motorcycle owners on the far south coast in the New South Wales budget handed down yesterday afternoon in State Parliament. Local MP Michael Holland says keeping them on the road is set to become cheaper.
10: $100 off your private vehicle registration if it's a car, $80 if it's a bike.
8: In local sport, far south coast NRL star Noah Martin is only a few weeks away from returning to the field after a long injury layoff. The former Narooma and Eden junior underwent surgery on both his ankles after suffering syndesmosis in separate incidents earlier in the season. The Raiders tell me although he's still in their rehab group, Noah is back running again. They say he's in line for a return after the bye round for the Raiders' clash against the Bulldogs on July 11 up in Sydney. That's your latest local news and sport. I'm Darren Katrupi.
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11: Morning, I'm Britta Aylin. Savannah Guthrie has made a fresh plea for information over the disappearance of her mum, Nancy. Amid revelations, the family had received a ransom note claiming the 84-year-old was dead. The Aussie-born host of America's Today Show says they're desperate for answers.
12: We cannot be at peace, so no matter how much I try to come out here every day and smile and find that joy, and I will, I promise I will. 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
11: More than 150 Australian native bird species have been flagged as at very high risk of extinction or major decline if they contract the deadly H5N1 bird flu strain. According to the federal government, the black swan, fairy tern and swift parrot are among the most susceptible. And a major review's found no proven fertility benefits to most IVF add-ons, despite thousands of dollars being charged by clinics. The Melbourne Uni research says extras such as steroids, plasma injections and acupuncture aren't proven to boost the odds of success.
7: Visit the team you can trust at Wild Coast Realty on the flat in Narooma. 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
11: In sports, some food for thought for Dean Solomon if he's keen on applying for the Bombers' full-time coaching role. Fox Footy reports he was the last-placed candidate when he applied for that gig back in 2022. And in NRL, Brisbane's Corey Pakes is backing the decision to re-sign veteran Ben Hunt for another season, despite former legend Corey Parker saying at 37 he'll be too old.
13: He brings so much to this group in terms of leadership, and for a bloke that's played that many games, you know, he's, you know, it's great to have him around.
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1: Taking a look at the Eden Coast this morning, your winds are southwesterly, 15 to 20 knots. Your seas are 1 to 2 metres and your swell is southerly, 1 to 1.5 metres. The tide is going to be low at 9:45 this morning and high again at 4:30 this afternoon.
7: 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Is it fine in 22 at your place? 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
0: Got a bit of frost around in some areas this morning, but otherwise a mostly sunny Wednesday ahead. Could see some late showers develop across the Yorubadala, and we're chasing a top of 19 degrees. Tomorrow, partly cloudy and 17 with some possible showers, but right now it's 3 degrees in Bega, 5 in Murrimbula, sitting on 6 degrees in Batemans Bay, and currently 13 in Narooma. 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
0: 8:09, Wednesday whinge coming up after 8:30. Let us know what you've got to whinge about at Power FM Big Bay on Facebook or Instagram, and catching up with Mick Rowley from the Bay Tigers later this half hour to find out about this Saturday's Ladies Day at Mackay Park.
1: Coming up soon, though, we're going to be talking what's popping in the entertainment world, and Blackpink's Lisa has revealed that that isn't actually her name. Dun, dun, dun. I'll tell you what she was birthed as.
0: Birthed as?
1: Birthed as? That was a weird way to say that. Here's TLC with Waterfalls.
0: What's popping on the way?

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1: Stop pretending to know what everyone's talking about and catch up on the latest in goss and entertainment with Aaron and Brad's What's Poppin'?
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3: Let's start off by checking in with our favourite Aussie wildlife warrior.
0: Bindi Irwin?
3: You're wrong.
4: I'm Robert Irwin. Huh. Of course I've got a rhino in my backyard.
3: No, I think he's taken over the popularity-wise now. Bindi's taken a step back. She's doing
0: she's
3: the mum thing.
0: She's doing the family thing.
3: Yeah, yeah, she's happy.
0: That's all right.
3: Robert Irwin, though, has just been spotted cruising around London on a bus with Prince William. The pair were heading through to a climate event, chatting about all things environment on the zero emissions bus. And it was giving unexpected besties.
0: I was about to say it's a zero emissions bus.
3: Yeah.
0: I'm like, I know you're taking public transport, but still could have tandem biked it.
3: Yeah, no. It's I'm pretty sure the bus was like full electric. It said up the top.
0: All right.
3: I'll double check that. But yeah, I'm excited to see what they're going to pull out together for climate change.
0: Mm.
3: It's a weird team. I didn't think about seeing them together before.
0: Meanwhile, Harry's like, he's got a new brother. He's moved on.
3: Oh. Blackpink's Lisa has revealed she actually changed her name as a kid after visiting a fortune teller.
5: Before she became one of the most famous people in the world, along with her fellow Blackpink members, Lisa was Pranpriya Manobal.
3: Pranpriya. Oh, did you?
0: No, I did not. I don't even know what Blackpink is or who Lisa is.
3: Yes, you do. Yes, you do. She was 13 years old when a fortune told her to change her name to LaLisa for better luck. She did it, and a week later, she got the call from YG Entertainment that kicked off her whole career.
0: Yeah, that's all right if you're changing your name to LaLisa, but what if a fortune teller says, hey, change your name to Hitler or something like that?
3: Listen,
0: you know what I mean?
3: You gotta
0: do whatever a fortune teller tells you.
3: You gotta weigh the pros and cons, like all that kind of stuff.
0: Look into what the name means before you just go get your birth certificate changed. Yeah?
3: Big news this morning from Olivia Rodrigo. She's announced a festival, first of its kind, a full female lineup. The show will be headlining people like Chappell Roan, Cat's Eye, and of course Olivia herself will be there to perform.
0: Well, it's a full girl power concert.
3: Yeah, it's full girl power.
0: Right.
3: There's even going to be special on-stage appearances from the one and only Miss Stevie Nicks.
0: Whoa.
3: Yeah.
0: Okay, that's worth the price of admission alone.
3: Yeah, it's going to be absolutely incredible, and hopefully they're talking about streaming it live so everyone around the world will be able to witness this iconic event.
0: Didn't know who LaLisa was, but I know who Stevie Nicks is.
3: Yeah, well, that's the main thing.
0: There we go.
3: That's okay. And finally, just the last one to get us out of here. Scary Movie lovers, if you are a lover of the OG Blair Witch Project.
0: Oh, so you mean horror movie, not lovers of Scary Movie, because I don't think there's many of them left after the recent sequel.
3: Reviews
0: haven't been good for it.
3: A Blair Witch Project reboot is set for September 24th, 2027. The director, Dylan Clark, is on board. Blumhouse is back on board. And they're bringing the OG cast and creators to return as the producers of this movie. So I'm interested to see, you were just saying how the sequel wasn't really...
0: No, the sequel to Blair Witch was just like a regular
3: movie.
0: B-grade, straight-to-video horror flick. It was really bad. But
3: yeah,
0: the original, it had so much hype. I remember when it came out in the late 90s, I think it was.
3: Yeah.
0: Yeah, somewhere around there.
3: Seeing the original cast and creators might bring that feel back to the new reboot. It'll
0: hopefully
3: be very
0: the original actress has fixed up that nasal drip that she had in the original movie.
3: All that's popping at the moment. We'll be back tomorrow morning around the same time to pop again.
0: It's Aaron and Brad.

0: Brown on Power FM. It's 20 past 8, a mostly sunny day for the coast, reaching a top of just 19 degrees. Could get wet around the Yarrabadalla as well with some showers forecast. So take the brolly with you. Don't forget as well to get your prediction in for Pick the Score as we head into round 17 of the NRL. Broncos v Roosters this Friday night could net you $50 and $5,000 at the end of the season. So jump on to our website for more details about Pick the Score, thanks to Eden Nissen. But when it comes to local rugby league, Group 16 continues.
1: Yeah, get your pinks out because... get your pink clothing out.
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0: Mackay Park this Saturday. It's a ladies' day. We're going to catch up with Mick from the Bay Tigers to find out more about it next.
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0: Aaron and Brad on Power FM, 26 past 8. Well, why watch footy on the TV? Well, when you can go and watch local footy, Group 16 Rugby League this Saturday at Mackay Park, Batemans Bay sees the Batemans Bay Tigers taking on the Bombala Blue Heelers. But it's a very special game because they're trying to raise some money with Ladies' Day.
1: Yes, Ladies' Day. They're encouraging everyone to get out there and wear their pink outfits and streamers and balloons.
0: That's it.
1: Come down and support and raise some money for charity.
0: Yeah, to find out more about it, we've got Mick from the Bay Tigers. Mick Rowley, good morning.
2: G'day, how you going?
0: Good, thank you.
1: Mick, tell us what's happening down there this weekend.
2: So we've got our Ladies' Day event on at Mackay Park this weekend on Saturday, 27th of June. It's a massive event. We hold it every year and we raise money for a charity. And this year we've chosen Ronald McDonald House. We'll be raising money for them and hopefully be able to donate them a sizable check.
1: Is that a personal reason as to why we're picking Ronald McDonald this year, or just thought it was nice to give them a go?
2: Yeah, so we've actually, one of our players is a ambassador for Ronald McDonald House.
1: Oh, awesome.
2: Katie McGlone, she's one of our league tag players.
0: Okay.
2: Her husband also plays. He's a part of our first grade team, Jack McGlone. So, yeah, we thought it'd be nice we try and mix it up.
0: Will there be any special guests on the day, Mick? Like, will any of our State of Origin ladies players be coming by? You know, because we've got a couple
2: No, unfortunately.
0: Oh, bummer.
2: Unfortunately. And if they did, I'd try and find them a jersey and pair a boot and run them out into the field, mate. So, but we auction all the jerseys off.
0: Oh, cool.
2: After the game as well, so that helps us raise money for them as well.
1: Well, that's awesome. It does look like a big day. Is it, say, three games that'll be played on the day?
2: Yeah. So Bombala will come down with the juniors as well, so that Bombala juniors will play Batemans Bay juniors before the seniors. So it's a full day of footy, basically, from about 8:30 in the morning. Batemans Bay versus Bombala all day, juniors into the seniors. So it'll be awesome.
1: That's awesome. And the party continues after that.
2: Yeah. So we've got local artist Dane Kennedy. He's really popular, Batemans Bay, Maruya Way and that. Yeah, he's sensational. We've had him before and he always draws a really big crowd. Everyone loves him. He plays awesome music. He's just sensational. Great guy too.
0: And I've heard he's going to be performing as Dana Kennedy for Ladies' Day. Is this... No.
2: Yeah, I haven't run that past him. Not a bad idea, though. Yeah, I tried. Probably hit me with his guitar, so anyway, but yeah.
0: Now, it sounds like it's going to be a top day, Mick. Lots of local footy, music, and a bit of fun at the clubhouse that night, and hopefully a lot of dollars raised for the Ronald McDonald House charities.
2: Yeah, absolutely. That's the plan.
0: All right. So what time should everyone get to Mackay Park on Saturday then?
2: Well, the juniors kick off early in the morning, but we our reserve grade kicks off at 1:30.
0: Okay.
2: And that's our first game. And then our league tag ladies kick off at 3 o'clock. And then our first grade kick off at 4 o'clock in the afternoon. So it'll be a twilight game sort of thing. So by the time they finish, the lights will be on. So it'll be good. It's always a really good atmosphere at that time. So it'll be awesome.
0: Sounds like a blast. Well, have fun this Saturday and hopefully you get a good turnout. Good luck.
2: Yeah, absolutely. No worries. Thank you very much.
0: Mick Rowley there from the Bay Tigers for the Ladies' Day games they've got on this Saturday.
1: It should be a good day out. It looks like it's going to be a fun one.
0: Lots of pink around. Yeah. I realised during our chat with Mick, like, pink represents ladies. We have a colour for blokes.
1: Brad, it's blue.
0: Is it? Oh, yeah.
1: Yes. It's literally the biggest
0: differentiation. They don't have, like, wear blue to support men's health. No one.
1: Yes,
0: never...
1: they do. They
0: do
1: paint. They literally paint random trees on the highway in support of men's health.
0: Oh, do they?
1: Bright blue tree. Oh, Brad.
0: Oh.
1: Well, over the news break, we're actually going to have a little bit of education.
0: That'd be good. Thank you. I need it. Darren's got headlines for you next.
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7: Morning, it's Darren Katrupi in the Far South Coast newsroom with your local news first. Police have reportedly revealed how detailed their investigation has been into the alleged murder of Bega man Gordon Kessie last October. The case involving five men and one woman accused of the stabbing murder was mentioned again yesterday in Bega local court. The Telegraph reports the court has been told by the prosecutor

0: prosecution that the brief of evidence is 4,000 pages long. The case against 19-year-old Letitia Mundy was adjourned till July 28, while Tahata Hapuku, Cody Lloyd, Dion Lloyd, Benjamin Robinson and Serkan Hozoglu will be mentioned again on August 25. The fight over whether to make a far south coast waterfront road one way continues this morning. Marimbula business owners are unhappy with the decision by Bega Valley Shire Council on Monday afternoon to trial the controversial option along Beach Street between Market and Main Streets. Marimbula Chamber of Commerce President Rachel Whittaker says she can't believe the majority of councillors supported the move, despite the community making it very clear they want it to remain open to two-way traffic.
1: Everybody wants it to remain two-way. The Chamber acknowledges council staff has listened to the feedback and removed the one-way recommendation for other parts of the CBD, but I want to reinforce the Chamber's opposition to a one-way plan for Beach Street.
0: Funding for two major far south coast health projects has been confirmed in the New South Wales budget. Treasurer Daniel Mookie handing down the government's spending commitments over the next 12 months in State Parliament yesterday afternoon. Local state MP Michael Holland welcoming the allocations.
2: The money's there to fully fund the $330 million Yirrabadalla Regional Hospital, which will be completed this year and open next year in 2027, and also the money's there to complete funding for the Batemans Bay Community Health Centre, which will also be completed this year.
0: In local sport, a medal-winning performance by a far south coast local at the Australian Powerlifting Championships. Travis Fraser, a gold in the men's 85-kilogram 40 to 44 years age division and a silver medal in the 85-kilogram men's opens. Travis is a popular figure around the gym at the Bay Pav. That's your latest local news and sport. I'm Darren Katrupi.
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4: Morning, I'm Britt Aylin. Disability advocates have welcomed the extension of a Senate inquiry into proposed changes to the NDIS. The committee will now have another 8 weeks to consider the reforms, which Social Services Minister Tanya Plibersek insists are not about cutting services.
5: But when we came to government in 2022, the cost of the NDIS was growing at 22% per annum. And to protect the NDIS, we need to moderate that growth.
4: On the ABC there. Liberal MP Andrew Hastie has beefed up his personal security after he was informed by the Home Affairs Minister that there have been threats made against him. The extra security measures will be provided at his home and electoral office. Hastie believes the threats are coming from One Nation supporters over his involvement in the Ben Roberts Smith case. And France has recorded its hottest day on record as parts of Europe continue to swelter under heatwave conditions. Pisseau in the country's southwest reached 44.3 degrees yesterday, while French authorities have confirmed that in the past week, 40 people have drowned while trying to escape the heat.
3: Visit the team you can trust at Wild Coast Realty on the flat in Narooma. 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
4: Moving on to sport now, and our Aussie women have won their T20 World Cup clash with Pakistan by 113 runs. Australia posted a victory target of 200, with their opponents all out for 86. And in the World Cup, a draw for England and Ghana this morning, the game wrapping up without either team scoring. Earlier, Portugal defeated Uzbekistan 5-0. Up next, Croatia takes on Panama before Colombia faces the Democratic Republic of the Congo. And that is the latest in news and sport.
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8: 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And unleaded in Maroochydore still sitting around 158.9. Diesel only slightly higher on 159.9.
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0: Nothing too serious to report, but if you are out and about and see something we should know about and let everyone else know about, give us a call. 1300 92 12 50 is the number. Those roadworks are still in place on the Princess Highway from Bateman's Bay between Guy Street and the Old Princess Highway, and in Maria between Shelley Road and Malabar Drive. In the south, they are in Bega at Poplar Ave.
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0: 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And don't forget, it is school zones right now, so make sure you're slowing down and don't hit a kid.
1: Well, please. Yeah, or anybody. Keep it under 40. 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Is it fine in 22 at your place? Power FM, South Coast weather. Mostly sunny today, though we could see a sprinkle or two across the Yorubadulla with late showers forecast, chasing a top of 19 degrees, but it's going to be chilly tomorrow. Maximum of 17 for your Thursday with partly cloudy conditions and possible showers. At the moment, we're sitting on just 4 in Bega, 7 degrees in Maroombula and Bateman's Bay, and 14 in Naruma. 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
1: Bubbling away and eating you up inside? If it's not gastro, then it's a problem you need to get off your chest with Aaron and Brad's Wednesday Whinge.
0: Yes, the time has come. Get it off your chest. Tell us what's annoyed you this week.
2: We'll go on then.
0: I've had Aaron on tenterhooks all morning. Because I sat down to watch a movie last night, Des. It was a new movie called Over Your Dead Body.
2: Did I say it was good?
0: You said it was good.
2: Oh, okay.
0: You gave it a double thumbs up, this one. It stars Timothy Oliphant, one of my favourite actors.
2: If you don't know who that's Marshall from How I Met Your Mother.
0: Oh, no, that's the other guy.
2: Oh, sorry.
0: Yeah. Timothy Oliphant is from, like, Deadwood and...
2: Oh, sorry.
0: Alien Earth, things like that.
2: Apologies.
0: I can't remember that. Jason Segel.
2: Jason Segel.
0: Yeah, he's from Shrinking as well. He's always good. And Australian actress Samara Weaving, who's in the movie, using her Aussie accent.
2: Yep,
3: I think. You've just tried to kill me.
4: Because all you do is criticize me. And your stupid accent. It's like British crossed with the devil.
3: Plan sucks.
0: That's probably the funniest part of the movie.
2: Because
0: I'm like, that
2: funny.
0: Is the most accurate description of an Australian accent. It is British crossed with the devil. Horrible movie.
2: Yeah.
0: Just atrocious. I watched it on your recommendation.
2: I'm sorry.
0: And from the trailer, it makes it look like it's going to be a comedy.
2: Yeah.
0: Probably the first 15, 20 minutes, it is a comedy. Basically, this couple, they're no longer kind of in love, or they think they're not in love, and they're both just happen to be plotting to kill each other on this weekend away.
2: It's almost like, what was that movie back in the day? Mr. and Mrs. Smith.
0: Oh, yeah, yeah.
2: But they're not secret agents.
0: No. You're thinking, okay, it's a bit of a black comedy, which I like.
2: Yep.
0: But then it introduces another element and it just turns into a full-blown horror. It is so gory. Like, some of the level of violence on this is extreme, and I was not ready for it.
2: I'm so sorry.
0: Some gore, but I was like, what happened?
2: I'm pretty sure I did have my eyes closed for a lot of it.
0: That's what I thought, because I know you're not a horror fan.
2: Yeah.
0: So I'm like, why the hell did Ez recommend this to me?
2: I must have had my eyes closed.
0: Right. So that's what I've got to whinge about. Friends that recommend stuff to you, and you watch it, and you realize this is trash. And now I question my friend's judgment on everything.
2: I'm so sorry.
0: Yeah, that's my whinge.
2: Oh, man. My whinge is just they need to start making cans with ring pulls.
0: Okay, if you just joined us earlier, Erin was explaining how she made a tuna casserole. Couldn't get the tuna out of the can because didn't have a can opener. I know, everything should have a ring pull these days. I agree.
2: Really do think that it's a bit, like, outdated and silly to not have easy access to your food.
0: Mm.
2: And I get it. If the apocalypse happens, my tuna will be so safe.
0: That's right. You're going to have to go up and knock on the door of the hut, and you're like, oh, these guys are cannibals. They're going to probably try and eat me, but I'm just going to see if they've got a can opener. Hello,
2: exactly.
0: Mr. Cannibal. I have to get my tuna out of the can.
2: And then I'll be in a can.
0: like,
2: it's not going to be a fun time.
0: He's going to try and pickle you. 1-300-92-1250. Wednesday Whinge. What do you got to whinge about? Tell us. Or leave a message for us via Facebook on Power FM Bega Bay. 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It's Aaron and Brad.

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1: Bubbling away and heating you up inside? If it's not gastro, then it's a problem you need to get off your chest with Aaron and Brad's Wednesday Whinge.
0: Yeah, I was whinging earlier about a movie over Your Dead Body, which Aaron recommended to me, and I watched it last night, and it was absolutely atrocious.
2: I got your message, so it was bad. Like, Over Your Dead Body equals terrible, and it took me a while. Did you see me? I didn't open it straight away, because I was like...
0: Is he threatening me?
2: Yeah, I was like, I'm not sure if this is meant for me.
0: Aaron was whinging about cans that don't have ring pulls on them because she couldn't get the tuna out last night.
2: Am I whinging about that or am I whinging about houses that don't have can openers? Either way.
0: What? You bring your own can opener to a house. It's not standard.
2: They should have come with one.
0: When it comes to buying your own house, you'll be like, they'll be showing you through the home and it has all the modern conveniences. Does it have a can opener? No. Deals
2: no,
0: off.
2: I'm out.
0: I'm walking. We had Dan in Maria send through a message for us on Power FM, Big Bay on Facebook. What are you whinging about, Dan?
3: Parents with newborn babies and they dress them in like just white. So I don't know if they're a boy or a girl. And so I have to be like, oh, aren't they cute? Because I don't know how to say, oh, is it? Too many times I say, isn't he cute? And then it ends up being like a daughter. Ugh, so frustrating.
0: Yeah, I can see that.
2: No, 100%. It's like you're trying to play a game with me of guess the gender of my baby. And then half the time you get it wrong, obviously. And then they get angry at you for calling their baby girl a baby boy. And you're like, well, hang on. You started this game.
0: You see their baby dressed in white and you're like frantically trying to scroll through their socials to look for the gender reveal that they did. Oh, was this a boy or a girl? I don't remember
2: any
0: anymore.
2: Any flash of blue or pink balloons at all.
0: Don't dress your newborn babies up like they're appearing in a Backstreet Boys music video. All dressed in white. Weird.
2: I like it.
0: I agree with you, Dan.
2: Yeah.
0: If you want to leave a whinge for us, Power FM at Bega Bay, Facebook or Insta. We've got music from Sabrina Carpenter after this.
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0: by Sabrina Carpenter on Power just on 9 o'clock. We've got to go, but this Friday...
1: Yeah, how exciting. They're letting me out of the studio, guys. Twice in 1 week, I'll be live down at Cafe Beyond from 9 a.m. on Friday morning. They've moved to Ayers Walkway here in Bega. So come down, say hello. I'm going to be taking a spinny wheel with a load of prizes on there, so...
0: I think they're doing like $2 coffees or something.
1: $2 coffees all day, yes, all day. So come down, get yourself a great coffee for $2.
0: And they're also adding Erin's signature tuna casserole to the menu. So please bring a can opener so she can cook that up for everybody at Cafe Beyond.
1: And come home with like 10 can openers. No, it's fine. I can get my own can opener, but I will leave the cooking to the professionals.
0: Definitely, definitely. No. New location, but same great food and drinks as well. Cafe Beyond, 9 to 12 this Friday if you want to catch Erin.
1: Yeah, make sure to rug up. It's going to be a little bit cool.
0: Yeah. That's what the coffee's for.
1: Yeah.
0: Aiden's got your ad-free 50 though, next on Power.
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7: 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And sleep soundly with up to 50% off on bedding. Plus, up to 50% off clearance lines. 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
9: 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The Ringers Western Gold Buckle Camp Draft Championship 2025, May 14 to 17, where champions are made. 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
10: Hey there, it's Darren Katrupi in the Far South Coast newsroom with your local news first. A young man killed in a double fatality on the King's Highway last weekend had only appeared in court for drug driving 7 days before his death. Mirko Tomicic and a 59-year-old man from Canberra both died in the head-on collision 3 km west of Nelligan early on Sunday afternoon. During the 22-year-old's appearance on Monday last week, he was assessed then referred to participate in the Merit Diversion Program. The course allows for those in the justice system to learn about the impacts that drugs and alcohol can have on driving and give them a chance to reduce their sentences if successfully completed. He was also convicted of attacking a man with a tomahawk at Surf Beach 4 years ago. Far South Coast pensioners are set to receive help with paying council rates and waste charges. They'll receive a $250 rebate from the state government for the next financial year. Other cost of living measures for the Far South Coast include private vehicle registration fees, a cut of $100 for cars and $80 for motorbikes. Concern for the safety of school kids and parents after a decision to close a Marimbula street to two-way traffic. Bega Valley Shire councillors voting 6-3 in favour of trialling Beach Street as a one-way thoroughfare only. Scott McLean from Marimbula RSL told councillors a stack of big trucks will now be channelled towards danger.
4: Parents also know that the wide berth that the school buses must take when they turn back onto Main Street. Heavy vehicles will need to do the same, taking up two lanes to enter Main Street from Beach Street. This isn't just a one-off. At 5 to 10 vehicles from our venue alone, plus deliveries from the other Alice Street businesses. Residents will be living with this every single day, with the associated noise and disturbances that come along with it.
10: In local sport, footy under lights in the Group 16 Men's First Grade Rugby League competition this weekend. Ladder leaders Marimbula Pambula to host Eden on Saturday at the Dog Pound with a 6 p.m. kickoff. The undefeated Doggies coming off a win over defending Premiers Tathra, while the Tigers will be hoping to extend their unbeaten run to 5 weeks. That's your latest news and sport. I'm Darren Catroupi.
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11: Hi, I'm Britt Aylin. If you're having trouble accessing Facebook, Instagram or WhatsApp this morning, you're not alone. Meta appears to have been hit by a major outage, with its apps struggling to update, load images or display profiles. According to tech outage website Down Detector, the issues began around an hour and a half ago and are being experienced across the globe. WA's iconic black swans could face extinction or major decline if they contract the deadly H5 bird flu strain, according to federal authorities. They're among more than 150 Australian native bird species flagged as very high risk. The western hooded plover, shy albatross and orange-bellied parrot also made the list. And a Madonna biopic that would have starred Julia Garner has been scrapped because the singer and film studio couldn't agree on its budget. Madonna has told Interview magazine that she had a major falling out with Universal over the film, which she says needed a really big budget due to her extraordinary life.
2: Visit the team you can trust at Wild Coast Realty on the flat in Narooma. 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
11: In sport, some food for thought for Dean Solomon if he's keen on applying for the Bombers' full-time coaching role. Fox Footy reports he was the last-placed candidate when he applied for that same gig back in 2022. And in NRL, Brisbane's Corey Pakes is backing the decision to re-sign veteran Ben Hunt for another season. That's despite former legend Corey Parker saying that at 37, he'll be too old.
12: He brings so much to this group in terms of leadership and a bloke that's played that many games, you know, it's great to have him around.
2: Maruya Bolo, with their famous $10 members lunches Monday to Friday. Yummo. 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
13: Reaching a max of 19 and mostly sunny today on the South Coast. The chance of a shower, and having a look at tomorrow, it's going to be cloudy and tops of 17. The chance of showers more likely in the afternoon and evening. For more information, check out our website, powerfmbigbay.com.au.
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13: 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We got All the Small Things from Blink 182. Sam Fender and Olivia Dane. 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

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Sounds old. Let's play some new music instead. New music. Justin Bieber, Speed Demon.

0: 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Coming up after 10, we have Miles Smith, Stay If You Want to Dance. Also, Pearl Jam on the way. 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